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10: The Duke of Sussex, alongside six other high-profile figures, have been ordered to pay an initial £9.5 million towards the legal costs of the publisher of the Daily Mail. The group lost a High Court case over claims of unlawful information gathering. Meanwhile, the Duchess of Sussex is in talks to make her return to acting with an appearance in Guy Ritchie's The Gentleman TV series. According to reports, it's following the news that she and the Duke of Sussex will move back to the UK. Vulnerable people are being asked to avoid eating runny eggs in cafes and restaurants because of a risk of salmonella. Andy Hoyle reports.
11: Earlier this week, the UK Health Security Agency said 207 cases of salmonella have been confirmed between August the 11th last year and August the 1st this year. It comes after an outbreak that's left one person dead and hundreds of others ill. Health officials say cases may be linked to eggs imported from outside of the UK.
10: And two brothers could be spared from the complications of a rare genetic condition thanks to a study. That's the latest from Radio News Hub. I'm Tanita Sims.
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10: It's a mostly dry start to Saturday with sunny spells for most areas, turning increasingly cloudy across northern Scotland though, with some light rain possible, highs of 22 degrees Celsius.
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12: The Duke of Sussex and six of the high-profile figures have been ordered to pay an initial £9.5 million towards the legal costs of the publisher of the Daily Mail. The group lost a High Court case over claims of unlawful information gathering. Meanwhile, the Duchess of Sussex is in talks to make her return to acting with an appearance in Guy Ritchie's The Gentleman TV series. According to reports, it's following the news that she and the Duke of Sussex will move back to the UK later this month. Vulnerable people should avoid eating runny eggs in cafes and restaurants because of a risk of salmonella. It comes as an outbreak has left one person dead and hundreds of others ill. And England have beaten Pakistan as Joe Root celebrated his captaincy comeback with victory.
13: And once we got ahead of the game, I thought we managed it really well. I thought we had a really good tempo. With the bat, we managed to apply pressure when we got our opportunities. There were small periods where we had to soak things up in different moments, in different partnerships.
12: That's the latest from Radio News Hub. I'm Tanita Sims.
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12: It's a mostly dry start to Saturday with sunny spells for most areas, turning increasingly cloudy across northern Scotland though, with some light rain possible, highs of 22 degrees Celsius.
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5: The Duke of Sussex, alongside six other high-profile figures, have been ordered to pay an initial £9.5 million towards the legal costs of the publisher of the Daily Mail. The group lost a High Court case over claims of unlawful information gathering. Meanwhile, the Duchess of Sussex is in talks to make her return to acting with an appearance in Guy Ritchie's The Gentleman TV series. According to reports, it's following the news that she and the Duke of Sussex will move back to the UK. Vulnerable people are being asked to avoid eating runny eggs in cafes and restaurants because of a risk of salmonella. Andy Hoyle reports.
6: Earlier this week, the UK Health Security Agency said 207 cases of salmonella have been confirmed between August the 11th last year and August the 1st this year. It comes after an outbreak that's left one person dead and hundreds of others ill. Health officials say cases may be linked to eggs imported from outside of the UK.
5: And two brothers could be spared from the complications of a rare genetic condition thanks to a study. That's the latest from Radio News Hub. I'm Tanita Sims.
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5: It's a mostly dry start to Saturday with sunny spells for most areas, turning increasingly cloudy across northern Scotland though, with some light rain possible. Highs of 22 degrees Celsius.
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1: I've looked after my kids since they were born. 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Now, if I can't speak for myself, they'll speak for me. It's a weight off for all of us, isn't it?
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9: The Duke of Sussex and six of the high-profile figures have been ordered to pay an initial £9.5 million towards the legal costs of the publisher of the Daily Mail. The group lost a High Court case over claims of unlawful information gathering. Meanwhile, the Duchess of Sussex is in talks to make her return to acting with an appearance in Guy Ritchie's The Gentleman TV series. According to reports, it's following the news that she and the Duke of Sussex will move back to the UK later this month. Vulnerable people should avoid eating runny eggs in cafes and restaurants because of a risk of salmonella. It comes as an outbreak has left one person dead and hundreds of others ill. And England have beaten Pakistan as Joe Root celebrated his captaincy comeback with victory.
10: And once we got ahead of the game, I thought we managed it really well. I thought we had a really good tempo with the bat. We managed to apply pressure when we got our opportunities. There were small periods where we had to soak things up in different moments, in different partnerships.
9: That's the latest from Radio News Hub. I'm Tanita Sims.
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9: So mostly dry start to Saturday with sunny spells for most areas, turning increasingly cloudy across northern Scotland though, with some light rain possible, highs of 22 degrees Celsius.
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decade that brought us Oasis and Blur, the Spice Girls and Cool Britannia. 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
3: A young girl has died in hospital days after getting into difficulty in the sea in West Sussex. Six-year-old Saja Al-Kawas died on Friday after the deaths of her 14-year-old sister and parents on Tuesday afternoon in Shoreham-by-Sea. One man is diagnosed with prostate cancer every 8 minutes in the UK. The figures from Macmillan come amid a surge in cases, with 100,000 more men diagnosed since 2020. Dr. Anthony Cunliffe is the charity's lead medical advisor.
4: We do need to work with healthcare professionals as well to make sure that everybody who does go and see a GP or perhaps a general practice nurse for advice is getting the same and reliable advice.
3: Three Argentina players have been banned for their part in a brawl at the end of last month's World Cup final against Spain. The country have also been fined nearly £250,000 for displaying a banner at the end of the World Cup semi-final against England. That's the latest from Radio News Hub. I'm Grace McIntosh.
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3: A fine day for most, with sunny spells and light winds, staying predominantly dry, though an odd afternoon shower is possible. Highs of 22 degrees Celsius.
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8: The Norwich Disease Foundation was founded in 2016 by a group of parents who each had a child with Norwich Disease. Norwich Disease is an ultra-rare condition and causes mainly boys to be born blind with progressive hearing loss. There are only around 60 people affected with Norwich Disease in the UK. Back in 2016, there was no reliable information on Norwich Disease, no support groups and no research. We are run entirely by volunteers and now have a community who are in touch with each other. They support each other through sharing information and experiences, and we have pioneering research going on at Great Ormond Street Hospital, which is working towards finding a treatment for the devastating hearing loss.
9: Hiya, I am Josh. I am a 16-year-old that lives with Nori. Part of my condition includes blindness and hearing impairment. However, this varies significantly from person to person. We are a charity with the eventual goal of slowing and preventing the hearing loss in Norrie disease patients. However, this will be in the far future. In the meantime, any little help we can receive from you to make this goal possible and to give Norrie patients a better life would mean the world to us. To do this, please go to maritimeradio.co.uk and click the link, which will send you directly to our website. Thank you so much for listening, and again, anything that you can give would mean the absolute world to us.
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2: A six-year-old girl has died in hospital after getting into difficulty in the sea off Shoreham in West Sussex. Saja El-Kawas has been critically ill since the incident in Shoreham by sea on Tuesday. Her parents and 14-year-old sister also died. The number of men living with prostate cancer in the UK has surged by 100,000 since 2020. That's according to the charity Macmillan Cancer Support. Dr. Anthony Cunliffe is their lead medical advisor.
3: We need to make sure that healthcare professionals are fully informed about the discussions to have with people so that people can make a decision about whether they want to get tested or not.
2: Prince Harry and six other household names must pay more than £9.5 million to the Daily Mail's publisher. It's in the first round of legal costs after losing their High Court claims. And Wigan eased to the top of the Super League table after beating Wakefield 26-12 at the Brick Community Stadium. It's their 12th straight win. That's the latest from Radio News Hub. I'm Grace McIntosh.
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5: Today starts dry and sunny with clouds building through the morning and highs of around 21 degrees. Tonight stays cloudy but dry, and Sunday brings more morning sunshine before a few clouds roll in during the afternoon. Looking ahead, expect a similar mix through the week, turning a little warmer from Tuesday with highs of around 24 degrees.
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It's the latest one from Flo here on Maritime Radio. It's 8 minutes past seven. Welcome to the weekend. Yes, it's Jack in for Mark Fry today, keeping company all the way until 10 a.m. Great to have your company this morning. Hope your day's going well so far. I've already had a couple messages in. Hello to Matt and Brooke over there in Bexley, who've had a rude awakening this morning. Oh, the cat's decided to wake them up at 6:30. Oh my goodness. So we're asking you this morning, what is waking you up? Woken you up this morning so far? Let us know. 077-

Oliver Cheatham there, and Room 5 from 2003 here on Maritime Radio. That is Make Love. Good morning to you. Waking up to the weekend, it's myself, Jack, in for Mark Fry today. And if you're wondering what to do with the family today, then you could do a lot worse and head up to Greenwich Park. Greenwich Fair is there from 1 o'clock with a free outdoor theatre, circus performances, and tonight they're even turning part of the park into a skate jam festival. Festival performers are free as well. This is all in aid of the Greenwich and Docklands International Festival. 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

0: Agnes, release me, morning men, just coming to 20 past seven. It's Wake Up to the Weekend. Myself, Jack, in the chair for Mark Fry this morning. And we were asking earlier, what's waking you up this morning? Come on, what's waking you up? Let us know on the WhatsApp number 07716 432 711, or tap the Maritime Radio app to get in contact this morning. I reckon it's going to involve lots of pets. Right, on the way, we've got music from Garbage, also Arctic Monkeys on the way, in a great collaboration from 2009 lined up next.
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Arctic Monkeys, I bet you look good on the dance floor here on Maritime Radio. Just coming to 7:30, the wake up to the weekend. Myself, Jack in the chair, in for Mark Fry this morning. And it's great to have your company as well. This is a little bit cool today. Highs around 22 degrees Celsius with plenty of sunshine. Also, we're asking you, what woke you up this morning? So big hello to Jack and Caroline and Leith the dog, who decided to wake up early this morning. Oh dear. No line for you then. And speaking of, if your dog thinks they're the best looking pooch in Southeast London, well, today is their opportunity to prove it. Woolwich Woofs is back at the Woolwich Work, or Woolwich Works from 1 o'clock. With everything from the waggiest tail to my dog's got talent. And yes, there's even dog yoga. Well, I never. Never seen that at all. Never seen that happen at all. I think it'd be a little bit difficult if you've got quite a large dog doing dog yoga. If you've participated in that, let us know on the WhatsApp number 07716 432711.

0: Here's the script from 2009, Break Even, here on Maritime Radio's Wake Up to the Weekend. Jack in the chair. It's a big day of local football ahead. Millwall have an early start at the Den. Norwich City, the visitors for the 12:30 kickoff. And there's also, there will be a London derby for Charlton as the Addicts make their way to West Ham. Kickoff around about 3 o'clock for that one. Of course, you can keep up to date here on Maritime Radio for all the latest score updates over there. Right then, music on the way from Beverly Knight. Also, we've got a lovely one from Jamiroquai to play very shortly.
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0: decade that brought us Oasis and Blur, the Spice Girls and Cool Britannia. 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
1: Oh, we like this one. It's a banger.

Jamiroquai, Space Cowboy here on Maritime Radio from 1994. Well, if you've got plans in town today, a reminder that Charing Cross and Waterloo East are now back open following that massive 22-day engineering closure. There's still some weekend engineering taking place around South Eastern Network, so do check before you travel. If you are heading uptown today, you can find out more as well on the Maritime Radio website. And of course, we've got our travel bulletins after 10 o'clock with Saturday Brunch and the Big Show from 1 right here on Maritime Radio.

Come As You Are from 2005 here on Maritime Radio for a Saturday morning. I'll be asking you this morning, what's woken you up? Could it be the dog, like Jack and Caroline? Could it be the cat, like Brooke and Matt over in Bexley? Could it be like Mel, who's over there in Chislehurst, saying, a text has woke me up this morning. I was enjoying my lion. Well, I think a few people have also had a message as well. Let us know, 07716 432 711. We're going to have all the latest local news with Constanza in our newsroom. That's on the way very shortly indeed here on Maritime Radio.

0: It's Medusa and Good Boys there, Piece of My Heart. Right, latest local news and weather on the way. Next was Constello.
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7: Police say the death of a 16-year-old girl found in Denson Park in Bexley Heath is not currently being treated as suspicious. Officers and paramedics were called to the park late on Tuesday night after reports of someone unresponsive. The teenager was pronounced dead at the scene and her family has been informed and is supported by specialist officers. A post-mortem examination will take place in due course. And in Greenwich, Ricardo Hyatt has been recommended as the borough's new chief executive. He currently serves as deputy chief executive at Hackney Council and has almost two decades of experience across local and regional government. If approved by the full council on the 7th of September, he will replace Debbie Warren, who is retiring after 7 years as Greenwich's chief executive. And finally, the family of an 84-year-old shooter seal man is challenging a £300 littering fine after a Napo core fell to the ground in a Welling car park. David Downs' family says the apple core accidentally rolled underneath a car and that because of his mobility difficulties, he was unable to bend down and pick it up. His daughter has now complained to Bexley Council, arguing the fine is disproportionate. The family is waiting to hear the outcome. And there is more local news on the Maritime Radio website and app.
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7: Today starts dry and sunny with clouds building through the morning and highs of around 21 degrees. Tonight stays cloudy but dry and Sunday brings more morning sunshine before a few clouds roll in during the afternoon. Looking ahead, expect a similar mix through the week, turning a little warmer from Tuesday with highs of around 24 degrees.
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0: Many thanks indeed then. Hello and welcome along to Wake Up to the Weekend. It's 2 minutes past eight. Jack here in the chair, keeping company all the way until 10.
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here on Maritime Radio's Wake Up to the Weekend. Well, good morning then. It is Saturday, the 22nd of August, and we're waking you up here on Maritime Radio across South East London and North West Kent. We've got a pretty decent Saturday ahead of us. Plenty happening locally. Greenwich Fair takes over Greenwich Park this afternoon. Woolwich Woofs is back in Woolwich, and Millwall have an early kickoff at the Den. And Charlton are off to West Ham later. Whatever you're doing with your weekend, stay with us. I'm here, keep you company until 10 o'clock this morning.

with plenty of great music to get you up and about this morning. Like this new track, Disco Bambino, teamed up with Nile Rodgers and Sophie Alex Spencer on the vocals. It's Dancing Without You here on Maritime Radio. Morning!

Oh, yeah. Still spinning around there. Disco Bambino, Nile Rodgers and Sophia Spencer on the brand new track there. That, of course, was Dancing Without You here on Maritime Radio on our A-list. So good morning to you if you just tuned in. It's Jack here in for Mark Fry, keeping you company all the way until 10 o'clock this morning. And of course, you can message in on the WhatsApp number 07716 432 711. We're asking you, what woke you up this morning? We've had a mixture of responses. We've had a cat. We've had a dog. We've had a text message. Let us know on the Maritime Radio app and, of course, on the WhatsApp there.

Mark's been in contact this morning. Loving this Luke Holmes version of Fast Car. It is lovely, isn't it? Really nice. Probably a lovely one to wake up to this morning. Wake up to the weekend. It's Jack here on Maritime Radio on DAB and on 96.5 FM online and on your smart speaker. 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And you can keep up to date with Maritime Radio wherever you are around the globe. So you can take us with us. We'll take you with us on holiday. Well, we'll take you with us. No, you can take us with you. There we go. On holiday. There you go. Here on Maritime Radio. Right, new music on the way from Ed Sheeran, teamed up with a pretty good DJ, I would say, a little bit later on. Also, we've got music.

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In there outside, 25 minutes past 8 morning, it's Maritime Radio and it's Wake Up to Weekend. Good morning to Neil over there. Thank you very much for your message this morning saying Charing Cross is open today, but it is closed again tomorrow for more engineering works. Yes. Thank you very much for sense checking us, Neil. And it proves that messaging on the app works.

Have to say a big hello this morning to Sydney. Hello to my dear wife Izzy, tuned in. Also to hello to Hannah, Arthur, David and Lewis listening in over in Kidbrook. It's great to have your company this morning. What are you up to? Let us know. At Maritime LDN on X or on Instagram. You can find us on Facebook, search for Maritime Radio London. Well, if GCSE results week haven't gone to plan, or perhaps you've simply changed your mind about what you want to do next, well, don't panic. London South East Colleges has enrolment morning that opened this morning from 9 until 12:30. And there is still plenty of options out there if you're still a bit undecided what to do with your GCSE results. And we have to say a big well done to you if you tuned in, or maybe to your son or daughter who have taken part in GCSEs this year. Comes around so quick, doesn't it?

of the Docklands, Greenwich Docklands International Festival, which takes over at Greenwich Park this afternoon. And it's going to have a free or outdoor theatre, circus performances, and tonight they're even turning the park into a skate jam festival. The festival performances are free, so that's something definitely to look forward to if you're looking for something to do today with the kids. And if you ever want to know what's happening, head to our website, maritimeradio.co.uk, and you can keep up to date with all the latest local events, news, weather. We've even thrown some traffic and travel in there too. maritimeradio.co.uk.

0: Had this one for a very long time. Michael Jackson. Another part of me from 1988 here on Maritime Radio. Live across Southeast London and Northwest Kent on FM, DAB as well, online and on your smart speaker. Right, we've got a fantastic festival happening across the river. All Points East is back at Victoria Park today, so we'll have a few of those artists who are going to be performing a little bit later on, very shortly indeed, here on Maritime Radio, so don't go anywhere.
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0: Yes, welcome to Wake Up to the Weekend here on Maritime Radio. Jack in for Mark Fry. Now, Mark is very good with his show. He actually plans it properly. You can probably guess I don't really do that. But what I have done is there's a load of people going to be headlining over at All Points East, including Lord, DeJoe, Pink Pampras and Zara Larsson. So I thought if you're heading out there this afternoon, let's warm you up, shall we? With just a flavour of some of the things you may hear at Victoria Park a little bit later on this afternoon.

I thought that mixed in quite nicely. That's Pink Pantheress and Eagle here on Maritime Radio. Going to be performing at All Points East a little bit later on tonight, along with Zara Larsson. Also, we have a fantastic headliner there. That's going to be Lorde. We'll be hearing from her very shortly. But first, how about this? De Joe with End of Beginning.

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1: 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We ordered

0: I remember seeing her many moons ago in Brighton. It's Lord. And Green Light, who's headlining tonight over there at All Points East here, or here in South East London. Well, East London, really.
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2: A young girl has died in hospital days after getting into difficulty in the sea in West Sussex. Ben Monsey reports.
3: 6-year-old Saja El Kawas died on Friday after the deaths of her 14-year-old sister and parents on Tuesday in Shoreham-by-Sea. Sussex police said the family had travelled down from their home in London to visit Shoreham and entered the water at around 2 p.m. before they got into difficulty. Prime Minister Andy Burnham called the incident a terrible family tragedy. People in Shoreham left floral tributes at the scene and said the community was devastated.
2: The Duchess of Sussex is reportedly in talks to return to acting when she, Harry and their children move back to the UK later this month. Meghan is said to be in early stage discussions over a possible role in a third series of Guy Ritchie's Netflix hit The Gentlemen. And Arsenal open their bid to defend the Premier League title with a comfortable 3-0 victory over Coventry at the Emirates Stadium. There's 10 more Premier League sides in action today. That's the latest from Radio News Hub. I'm Grace McIntosh.
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5: Today starts dry and sunny with clouds building through the morning and highs of around 21 degrees. Tonight stays cloudy but dry, and Sunday brings more morning sunshine before a few clouds roll in during the afternoon. Looking ahead, expect a similar mix through the week, turning a little warmer from Tuesday with highs of around 24 degrees.
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0: Ja Rule there, and Case living it up from 2001 here on Maritime Radio. It is Wake Up to the Weekend. Good morning to you. It's just coming to 10 past 9. If you've only just services, well, you've pretty good day and pretty good Saturday to do it. Coming up this afternoon, Greenwich Fair brings the Free Circus Theatre and performances to Greenwich Park from 1 o'clock. Woolwich Woofs gets underway at Woolwich Works at 1 as well. Millwall kick off against Norwich at 12:30 this afternoon, and Charlton face West Ham at 3. And we'll keep you company all the way until 10 o'clock right here on your local for South East London and North West Kent.
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Ella Landby, Weren't for the Wind, here on Maritime Radio. Good morning to you. It is Jack here on Wake Up to the Weekend. Of course, keep you company all the way until 10 o'clock. Johnny Ream back with the Saturday Brunch Show right here on Maritime Radio. And there's another one for your Saturday diary. There is a craft market happening at St. George's Garrison today from 11 till 4 with a bouncy castle, soft play, arts and crafts. There's also entertainment also going to be happening this evening and throughout the day as well. Amelia Street Band at 2:30, Magic Show at 4, Nepali Seven Sisters Dance at 5 o'clock, then Vince Dunn's two-piece jazz funk orchestra from 7:30 tonight. So plenty happening at St. George's Garrison today, and a big shout out to everybody involved, including our very good friend Carmel, who's involved with that this afternoon.

Oh, we do love this one here at Maritime Radio HQ from 2002. Santana teamed up with Michelle Branch there. Game of Love here on Maritime Radio. Well, quite a day in British history. The 22nd of August, which is today, Richard III was killed at Bosworth on this very day in 1485. And then 157 years later to the day, the English Civil War began. So probably best not to start any arguments at the breakfast table this morning.

0: I believe Mr. Derek Pritchard is away for the next week or so. So it'll be myself tomorrow night on the weekend wind down. Looking forward to getting involved in that. I always love covering for Del for that one. It's Maritime Radio, right? We've got loads of great music on the way. We've got a track for Annabelle over in Bromley as well around about 9:30 this morning. Also music from Rita Ora and Fatboy Slim and The Wanted to line up next.
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6: I've looked after my kids since they were born. 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I still want to look after them. 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Now, if I can't speak for myself, they'll speak for me. It's a weight off for all of us, isn't it?
7: Yes, Mum.

Fatboy Slim there. Praise you. Or praising you. Yeah, you. Here on Maritime Radio. From 2023. Very good morning to you. It's just gone 9:30. It's Jack here with Wake Up to the Weekend in for Mark Fry. And of course, it's a busy day today. We've got Woolwich Woofs happening over at the Woolwich Works at 1 o'clock. We've got the Greenwich Fair happening today over in Greenwich Park, all part of the Greenwich and Docklands International Festival. Lots of free things happening over there. We'll have details about that a little bit later on here on Maritime Radio. Also, we'll be catching up with John Rean to find out what's happening on the Saturday brunch show a little bit later on too. But we have to pay this for Annabelle over from Bromley. It's Teddy Swims.

Playing that for Annabelle over there in Bromley. That's Teddy Swims, Lose Control here on Maritime Radio. Well, were you one of the lucky ones who got the sold-out tickets to Ariana Grande, who was over there at the O2? 10 nights, I believe, she's doing over there. Here's her latest big single now, Hate That I Made You Love.

0: Hate That I Made You Love Me here on Maritime Radio's Week Up to the Weekends. Oh, not very long left, only about 22 minutes left of the show. We have John Rean standing by in the studio. We'll be finding out from him what's happening on Saturday brunch very shortly indeed. Music, though, from the Spice Girls and Panic at the Disco.
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1: It is Panic of the Disco here on Maritime Radio. Don't let the lights go out. 9:45, Maritime Radio for a Saturday morning. And I've got someone who's a bit concerned that they haven't... Your mic's open now.
0: Yeah, but you let the light go out.
2: See what I've done? No?
0: All right, fair enough. Morning.
1: Hello.
0: How are we doing?
1: Yeah, very well, thank you. How are you?
0: I'm all off the kilter at the moment, on the wonk, I would say, because obviously you're standing up that side and I'm sitting down this side, and it actually feels like it's back at school. I feel like I'm going to be told off by Headmaster Moon.
1: No, you're not being told off about anything. As long as you're being a good boy.
0: You best tell me off. Yes, this is quite a shock today as it goes, because I'm used to seeing Mr. Fry in here.
1: Yeah.
0: So we've got a swap round, have we?
1: It's like substitution day.
0: It is, isn't it? Did you pay your 20p? You can come in wearing what you want and swap yeah. your shows around. Who's in at one?
1: Gary.
0: I beg your pardon?
1: Yeah, Gary, yeah.
0: Can you say that again?
1: Gary. Did he bring his rider in? Have you received it on email?
0: That's what it is over there.
1: Yeah, that big parcel.
0: 3 litres of Sunny Delight, 4 packs of Skittles, and a ferret. What's all that about?
1: I'm not sure about the ferret, yeah.
0: Well, I don't know.
1: It's been
0: know.
1: Squeaking all morning.
0: It has, is it? And I think it's at the squirrels. Oh, no, we've got to get more squirrels.
1: Oh, no.
0: Oh, dear. But, yes, so, of course, lots on the show today, because you haven't asked me, so...
1: What is happening today on the show?
0: Loads on the show today. The usual bits and pieces, the birthdays. If it's your birthday, I'd love to hear from you. We've got the Well I Nevers as well. The fact's so amazing, so outstanding, they make you go, ooh, Well I Never. We've got those as well, so get your Well I Nevers over. Of course, we've got the talk about topic, music, etc., etc. But the main point this week, got up in the loft this week.
1: Yeah.
0: Absolutely boiling up there. Didn't realise I've got a Velux window up there and it was absolutely sweating. But when I'm going through the clutter, I've got an old portable TV.
1: Yeah.
0: And an old video player up there. And I don't know why. I've still got a few videotapes, but why I've kept all this. I found a DVD player as well over the back. So it kind of gets me thinking. I mean, they're well overdue for the skip.
1: Yeah.
0: What old stuff are you clinging on to indoors? What stuff, realistically, should you have thrown away indoors or changed? It could be anything, even decorating. What are you holding on to?
1: I think we've got loads of stuff we're holding on to at home.
0: Oh, really?
1: Yeah.
0: It's time for Stacey Solomon to come in, isn't it?
1: Well, to be fair, last year we did do a big clear out, and we need to do it again.
0: Yeah?
1: Mm-hmm.
0: Oh, more fruit in your diet. That'll help. All you've got to do to get in touch, 07716 432711. That's for your Well I Nevers, birthdays, well, talk about topics, and lots more.
1: Birthdays?
0: Yes, birthdays as well. Loads of them. Yeah, it's going to be a packed show indeed.
1: And are you going to talk about what's happening over in Woolwich?
0: Woolwich?
1: Yeah, Woolwich Woofs.
0: Woolwich Woofs?
1: Yeah. It's a dog show that's happening today at 1 o'clock at Woolwich Park.
0: Yeah. Oh, no, I would have gone. I can't go.
1: You can't even send Gary there either.
0: No.
1: Remember, he speaks pooch.
0: He does speak pooch, although he never tried to the three-leg psycho I own, did he? Oh, dear.
1: Well,
0: bless him.
1: Something to look forward to, I guess.
0: Oh, yes, indeed. Perhaps Gary needs to do a live one from over there.
1: We'll see if we can deploy him. Well, John, thank you. It's nice to see you.
0: Oh, it's nice to see you, especially awake.
1: Yeah, I am awake.
0: Well, I am.
1: At least you're here on time, just saying.
0: Put a long one in for us.
1: Here we go. Thanks, John.
0: Tell him, mate.

0: Neil, criticise, rounding off, wake up to the weekend, bought your Saturday morning. So if we persuaded you to get off your sofa today, well, the Grinch Fair is free and it's happening over at 1 o'clock. Woolwich Works has got, of course, the dog show, which is happening at 1 o'clock also. That's also free over there. Millwall host Norwich at 12:30. Charlton are away to West Ham at 3 o'clock. Clyde Barr will be back a little bit later on with some reports about that. It's looking like a pretty decent day for all. Sunny spells, highs around 21 to 22 degrees Celsius. Gary in for myself later at 1 o'clock. Johnny Ween on the way. Our latest local news and weather next here on Maritime Radio.
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8: Police say the death of a 16-year-old girl found in Denton Park in Bexley Heath is not currently being treated as suspicious. Officers and paramedics were called to the park late on Tuesday night after reports of someone unresponsive. The teenager was pronounced dead at the scene and her family has been informed and is supported by specialist officers. A post-mortem examination will take place in due course. And in Greenwich, Ricardo Hyatt has been recommended as the borough's new chief executive. He currently serves as deputy chief executive at Hackney Council and has almost two decades of experience across local and regional government. If approved by the full council on the 7th of September, he will replace Debbie Warren, who is retiring after 7 years as Greenwich's chief executive. And finally, the family of an 84-year-old shooter seal man is challenging a £300 littering fine after a Naples core fell to the ground in a Welling car park. David Down's family says the apple core accidentally rolled underneath a car and that because of his mobility difficulties, he was unable to bend down and pick it up. His daughter has now complained to Bexley Council, arguing the fine is disproportionate. The family is waiting to hear the outcome.
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7: Today starts dry and sunny with clouds building through the morning and highs of around 21 degrees. Tonight stays cloudy but dry, and Sunday brings more morning sunshine before a few clouds roll in during the afternoon. Looking ahead, expect a similar mix through the week, turning a little warmer from Tuesday with highs of around 24 degrees.
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for our very own Gary Sylvester. Loves a bit of Queen. Somebody to Love here on your Saturday brunch on Marathon Radio. Bye. 13 minutes past 10 on your Saturday morning, live from the top of Shooters Hill, your local for Northwest Kent, South East London. It is, of course, Marathon Radio. It's Johnny Green with the Saturday Brunch Show. Going to be knocking around until about 1 o'clock today. Just say a massive big thank you there to our very own Mr. Slack Gooney for waking you up with Greenwich Breakfast. Don't forget, he's back next week from 1 o'clock with a big show here on Marathon Radio. Apparently, he's off out now. He's off out. There's a massive stamp collecting gig down in Swansea that he wants to get to. Avid stamp collector. If you've got any old stamps, Jack would love them. Just send them up to the studio, care of Jack Mooney. Honestly, he would go mad for them. What's coming up in the show this week, you may ask? Well, we've got the usual bits and pieces. We've got the birthdays. If it's your birthday today or someone you know, love, and care for, give us a shout. We'll get him in for you. Play a track, make it feel all nice and special. We've got those Well I Nevers, the facts that are so amazing, so outstanding, they make you go, oh, Well I Never. If you've got any of those as well, we'll get them on. We're going to tell you what's special about today in history and music, etc, etc. And of course, we've got the talk about topic this week on the show. I was knocking around in the loft trying to find something, and I found up there actually a DVD player, which I'm not sure works, but an old type portable TV and a video recorder player, VHS player, whatever you want to call it. Well overdue for the skip, but it gets me thinking, what old stuff have you got indoors that you're still clinging on to? Let us know. 07716 432 711 is the number to text on WhatsApp. At Maritime LDN on the socials, or of course you can tap that Maritime Radio app and get in touch like that. Don't forget, traffic and travel at 20 past the hour. It's the Saturday Brunch Show live from the top of Shooters Hill, and we're here until 1. Morning. And moving us on nice and swiftly from 1999, it's a 90s classic. Len and Still My Sunshine here on Maritime Radio.

0: on the Saturday Brunch Show here on Marathon Radio. And of course, before that, Len and Steal My Sunshine. 21 minutes past 10 on your Saturday morning. Let's get you out and about with the latest traffic and travel.
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0: Yep, let's get you out and about with the latest traffic and travel now here on Maritime Radio. The A206 Bexley Road eastbound is closed due to those water main works. This is from Lone Pit Road at Belvedere all the way to the A220 in Bexley Road in Erith. This is ongoing until October, but is causing chaos in the area. Also as well, the A20 in Elton Road into town is closed. There's gas main works from the 2213 Kidbrook Park Road to Cortlands Avenue. This is ongoing until at least the middle of September. And the A206 Woolwich Road in Belvedere. There's an advance warning. It's going to be closed due to resurfacing work during the night from Albert Road to Piccadilly Road between 7 and 2am Monday to Sundays. This is going on until the 3rd to the 5th of September. Once again, it will be chaos around there, so please try alternative routes if you can. Looking out on the tubes today at the moment, there's minor delays showing on the central line. Also as well, planned closures on the Circle, District and Metropolitan. Other than that, the rest of them are reporting a good service. Uber Boats by Thames Clipper are reporting a good service right across their network on the river. The Woolwich Ferry is running to time and has got a good two-boat service. Blackwall Tunnel and Silvertown are showing no problems at the moment. And looking out on Thames Link and South Eastern, also as well, no real problems to report. If there's anything you think we missed, why not give us a shout at the jam line when it's hands-free, safe and legal to do so on 0203 034 0520. More traffic and travel in the next hour.
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0: Crash Johnson and Glorious here on Maritime Radio. I like that one. 27 minutes to 11 on your Saturday morning, live from the top of Shooters Hill. It is, of course, Maritime Radio. Good morning. Johnny Ring with a Saturday brunch show. We're knocking around until 1 o'clock today. Don't forget, 1 o'clock, there's no Mr. Jack Mooney with a big show. No, we've got the presence of royalty. His Highness, Mr. Gary Sylvester, is in with a big show. Brand new Maritime Radio pick of the week. He's turning back time as well. Unscheduled footy updates from Clybar. And lots more. That's the big show with Gary Sylvester, straight after me from 1 o'clock today here on Maritime Radio. Right, well, coming up in the show this week, of course, the talk about topic. Got up in the loft the other day, found an old TV, an old portable DVD player, video player, some right old pelt that's well overdue for the skip. Well, I must admit, I've got a couple of VHS tapes still, so I might keep hold of the... Might keep hold of the video player, and I've got a couple of DVDs. I might keep hold of the DVD player, and this is how it works. This week on the show, we're asking, what are you still clinging on to at home? What old rubbish, realistically, or stuff should you be getting rid of? Straight away, you guys haven't let me down. You really haven't. This is the kind of thing I want. Jasper in Eltham said, Rini, we've still got an avocado bathroom suite. Avocado. We can all see it. Look, avocado. You call it avocado. We call it manky green. That's what we call it. Dearie me. Have you got one of those dollies that goes over the toilet roll as well? These are the things we're going for. Let us know. 07716 432 711. That's the number to WhatsApp and get in touch via voicemail at Maritime LDN on the socials, or tap that Maritime Radio app and get in touch like that. Right, let's head back to 2007. Let's have some Mika and Grace Kelly, shall we?
1: I want to talk to you.
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0: Jungle and Sunshine. It's on our A-list here at Maritime Radio. Don't forget, 1 o'clock sees the brand new pick of the week as well with Gary Sylvester. And before that, Mika and Grace Kelly. Coming up, we're still talking. What are you still clinging on to at home? I'll see you in a bit.
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And before that, Dragon Bone Man and Human. 10 to 11 on your Saturday morning, live from the top of Shooters Hill, your local for Northwest Kent and Southeast London. It is, of course, Marathon Radio. It's Johnny Reed with the Saturday Brunch Show. Live and local. And loads to get through still. Of course, on the show this week, don't forget we've got the Well I Nevers, birthdays, etc. Today in history, music, blah, blah, blah. That's all coming up a little bit later on. We're also going to be talking about fibbing over exam results. Nobby. That's all I'm saying. But then we are going to be joking about the joke. We're going to be talking about that. If we get time, we're going to be talking as well about someone that's got a rather large water bill. Honestly, it's something to read, it really is. But before all of that, we're talking about the talk about topic. This week's topic, what are you still clinging on to at home? Found a DVD player, DVD player, video recorder and a portable TV in the loft. It should go. But even now I'm thinking I've still got some tapes somewhere. I've still got some DVDs. And that portable would go in the garage. So, you know, I'm keeping it. We already heard from Jasper that went on about his avocado bathroom suite. Very nice. Tilly in Catford said there's a goldfish pond in my garden that came with the house. It's barren, never used. It's just a hole. I really should get rid of it at some time. These are the kind of things. It's probably got one of those nasty plastic liners as well at the bottom. It's just breaking up a bit more each year. Come on, let us know. 07716 432 711 is the number to WhatsApp and text. And you can tap that Marathon Radio app and get in touch like that. What are you still clinging on to at home? Taking us to the top of the hour. Let's have some Chapel Roan and Pink Pony Club here on Marathon Radio.

0: Seppel Roan and Pink Pony Club on the Saturday Brunch Show here on Maritime Radio. Coming up the next hour, we're still talking about what are you still clinging on to at home? You know, the old rubbish. Also, as well, we're going to be talking about how to reduce your carbon footprint. Stick around.
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2: Police say multiple people have died after a crash involving a police vehicle near Middlesbrough. The collision took place on the A66 in South Bank near Middlesbrough in the early hours of the morning. The A66 is closed in both directions between Normanby Road and Church Lane. The number of men living with prostate cancer in the UK has surged by 100,000 since 2020. Dr. Anthony Cunliffe is the lead medical advisor for Macmillan Cancer Support.
3: We need to make sure that healthcare professionals are fully informed about the discussions to have with people so that people can make a decision about whether they want to get tested or not.
2: And the Duchess of Sussex is reportedly in talks to return to acting when she, Harry and their children move back to the UK. Meghan is said to be in early stage discussions over a possible role in a third series of Guy Ritchie's Netflix hit The Gentlemen. That's the latest from Radio News Hub. I'm Grace McIntosh.
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7: Today starts dry and sunny with clouds building through the morning and highs of around 21 degrees. Tonight stays cloudy but dry, and Sunday brings more morning sunshine before a few clouds roll in during the afternoon. Looking ahead, expect a similar mix through the week, turning a little warmer from Tuesday with highs of around 24 degrees.
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0: full-length version. The Damned and Eloise here on the Saturday Brunch Show on Marathon Radio. And, of course, before that, another full-length version, David Bowie and Young Americans. Right. 13 minutes past 11 on your Saturday morning, live from the top of Stuart Brazil, your local for Northwest Kent and South East London. It is, of course, Marathon Radio. It's Johnny Green with the Saturday Brunch Show. Second hour of the show. Don't forget, we're here until 1 o'clock. It's a load still to get through. We've got those well-eye nevers. If you've got any well-eye nevers, get them over to us. You know the kind of things. The facts are so amazing, they make you go, ooh, well-eye never. Get them over to us. Also, as well, we've got the birthdays coming up. What's special about today, etc., etc. Now, also, we're going to be talking about how to reduce your carbon footprint. There's a top tip on that, which I'm not sure a lot of people are going to like. And, of course, we've got the talk about topic. This week's topic is this. Got up in the loft the other day. So much rubbish up there. There really is. I've got to have a clear out. I've got an old pine wardrobe up there that I've taken apart and just stuffed in the loft. Why, I do not know. I think someone said they were going to have it. I had to get rid of it, so I took it apart, put it in the loft, and they never had it. Yes, Mum, I'm talking about you. But this week on the show, we're talking about what are you still clinging on to at home? The old stuff. I've got a VHS video recorder, a CD player, DVD player, and a portable TV. You know, we've still got it. We've already heard from Jasper about his avocado-coloured bathroom. Nice. Tilly, who said she's got a goldfish pond in the garden, totally empty, but it come with a house. And so much more. Come on, let me know. 07716432711 is the number to WhatsApp and text. At Maritime LDN on the socials. Or, of course, you can get in touch via that Maritime Radio app. Right, I'm in an 80s kind of mood. Let's go back to 1988, shall we? And a bit of Naina Cherry and Buffalo Stance.
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0: The Divine Comedy and National Express here on the Saturday Brunch Show on Maritime Radio. 22 minutes past 11 on your Saturday morning. Dreeny, of course we're knocking around until 1 o'clock, but let's get you out and about with the latest traffic and travel.
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0: Yes, let's get you out and about with the latest traffic and travel now here on Maritime Radio. The A206 Bexley Road eastbound is closed due to water main works from Lone Pit Road at Belvedere to the A220 in Bexley Road, Erith. This is ongoing to at least the 18th of October. Also as well, the A20 Elton Road into town is closed due to gas main works from the A2213 Kidrick Park Road to Courtlands Avenue. Once again, this is ongoing until at least the middle of September. And an advance warning on the A206 Woolley Road will be closed in both directions due to resurfacing work during the night from Albert Road to B250 Piccadilly Road between 7 o'clock in the evening and 2 o'clock in the morning. This is Mondays to Sundays from 7 and at least till the 3rd and 5th of September. So please, if you are heading out that way, give yourself extra time. Looking out on the trains at the moment, there's minor delays on the Central Line, planned closures on the Circle, District and Metropolitan Line. 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Also as well, the Woolwich Ferry has got a good two-boat service. There's no delays showing on the Blackwall or Silvertown Tunnel. And looking out on Thames Link and South Eastern, they're running a good service across their network. If there's anything you think we missed, why not give us a shout on the jam line when it's hands-free, safe and legal to do so on 0203 034 0520. More traffic and travel in the next hour.
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It's Maritime Radio. Johnny Ring with the Saturday Brunch Show. Thank you so much for your company. Don't forget, I'm going to still be talking more about what we're clinging on to at home, the old bits and pieces. We've got all that coming. Gary Sylvester's in the studio as well. We're going to be having a pre-Well I Never chat. May the Lord have mercy on my soul. Also, as well, I've been hinting about this, how to reduce your carbon footprint. Because apparently a report has been filed. Get ready for this. You might want to put that in your breakfast just in case you're eating. The blokes are willing to wear the same undercrackers, as in pants, for 3 days on holiday to do their bit for the environment. Apparently half of people that were spoken to said, oh yeah, we just take 2 pair of pants on holiday for a week-long holiday. 2 pairs of trolleys, really? In that heat? I know there's the inside out, that's 2 days. Backwards and forwards, that's 4 days. But not in that heat. There's wear and tear and there is a limit to the what you can actually do with the twist. But apparently they reckon the lighter luggage and less energy used to wash the clothes reduces the carbon footprint. So by wearing a pair of manky old Grundies for well past their expiry date, you can actually do your bit for the planet. Although I should imagine the steam and smell that's arising around you will eventually kill off the ozone. So there you go. Please don't take anything I say literally. Please make sure you change your underwear regularly. This has been a public information film from Johnny Reid. Look, I've got... Oh, dear, dirty pants, I've reached my low. Got to get from that to a song. This is easy. It's a 60s classic. It's James Brown and Ansie Me Pants. See what I've done there?

0: Thanks for 3 days on the trot and save the planet. Oh, dear. Ants in my pants, James Brand here on the Saturday Brunch on Maritime Radio. Coming up, we're going to be having a chat to Gary. Also, as well, we're going to find out about what old stuff indoors are you still clinging on to. Stick around.
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0: Taylor Swift, an anti-hero here on Maritime Radio. 13 minutes to 12 on your Saturday morning, live from the Top of Shooters Hill, your local for Northwest Kent and Southeast London. It is Maritime Radio. Talking of anti-heroes. You're right over there.
1: Hello.
0: Hello, mate.
1: Hello, love.
0: Yes, I'm joined in the studio by Mr. Gary Sylvester, who basically is as good as a kickstand on a canoe. It really is. When you ask someone for a cup of tea,
2: yeah,
0: do you want a cup of tea? And, oh, yes, please. How do you take it? I'll have it white with two sugars, please. Should only have one, but I feel I don't need a little bit of sugar. Two sugars. I've just pulled the cup. So, Gary, this looks like black. There's no milk in there. No, that's right. You didn't want... I did. Is there sugar in it? I think so. I've just been given a black coffee with no sugar in it. Why?
1: Why? I think I must have left my brain cell open.
0: Perhaps you've left your coffee downstairs. Is someone walking around going, I don't drink white tea with sugar? You've nicked someone's drink, haven't you?
1: Probably. But you know what? I love the promotion you gave me this morning when you started.
0: Oh, really?
1: Yeah.
0: I take it all back.
1: I'm broadcasting royalty, am I?
0: Yes, you're broadcasting royalty. You are now known as Queen Larry. Anyway, what are you doing here?
1: Well, I'm looking after Jack's show for him, and I am armed, but I'm not dangerous with a well I never.
0: I wouldn't say that. Oh, so you've got a well I never?
1: Okay, yeah, I've got a bonus one for you. Can I give it to you now?
0: Go on in, let's have one of Larry's well I nevers.
1: Babies are born with no kneecaps, three times as many taste buds as you, and the ability to swallow and breathe at the same time.
0: Well I never.
1: Yeah.
0: Oh, well I never. You've got all excited over that one, haven't you?
1: I did.
0: You've got all excited over that one.
1: I did, yeah. But did you notice? Does a book look familiar?
0: You've got a Well I Never book. You see, I don't use that. I rely on people getting in touch.
1: Hold on. You mean the book that I bought you for Christmas just gone, i.e. this one, but another version,
0: yep.
1: You're not using?
0: No.
1: How dare you?
0: Well, what did you expect? You bought me a coffee, I don't use it. Let's be fair. You know, it could go with a book. I'll take it home and put it on the shelf with a book. Gary, what's coming up in the big show? You've got 20 seconds.
1: We've got the...
0: pick of the week.
1: Yeah, that. We've got the thing at 3 o'clock.
0: Turn back time, yes. Clive football.
1: And we've got the football as well with the Clive. With the Clive, Clive with the football.
0: There you go. That's Gary Sylvester, straight after me, from 1 here on Maritime Radio. In with Jack with a big show. Right, taking us up, though. All the way back from 1986. Just an absolute classic. Alison Moyet and Is This Love here on the Saturday Brunch Show on Maritime Radio. Don't forget, stick around. We're going to be talking more about the old stuff you're clinging on to.

Alison Moyer, and Is This Love here on the Saturday Brunch Show on Maritime Radio. This week on the show, I've been asking you about those old things you're still clinging on to indoors. Let's run through them, shall we, very, very quickly. Jasper over there in Eltham said about the doorbell that sounds like a bicycle horn. Also said he's got his avocado-coloured green bathroom suite. Nobby said he moved home. Still got all his wife's old dresses that don't fit her. Should he throw them away? I don't think so. I've still got my old video recorder in stores. Kia in Eltham said, I've still got a living room with one of those giant TV cabinets in there that no longer has a TV cabinet. And the goldfish pond in the garden from Tilly wins for me. I've got to get from that to a song. If we're talking about old stuff, then we've got to have the Isley Brothers. And this old heart of mine here on the Saturday Brunch Show on Maritime Radio. Thanks for all of them. You've been an absolute blast.

0: can't get rid of. The Isley Brothers and this old heart of mine. Oh, see what I've done there. Here on Maritime Radio. Coming up in the next hour, of course, Well I Never's birthdays. Today's the day. What's happening for the rest of the day? Music, traffic and travel, and so much more. Do me a favour, stick around just for a little bit longer anyway.
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9: An investigation has been launched into a crash near Middlesbrough which killed several people following a police chase. Ben Monze reports.
10: The collision took place on the A66 in South Bank near Middlesbrough in the early hours of this morning. The A66 is closed in both directions between Normanby Road and Church Lane. North East Ambulance Service said three vehicles were involved in total and a number of patients died at the scene.
9: A six-year-old girl has died in hospital after getting into difficulty in the sea in West Sussex. Saja Al-Khan had been critically ill since the incident at Shoreham-by-Sea on Tuesday. The Duchess of Sussex is reportedly in talks to return to acting. That's when she, Harry and the children move back to the UK later this month. Meghan is said to be in discussions over a possible role in Netflix hit The Gentlemen. In football, Brentford welcomed Tottenham Hotspur for the first All-London clash of the Premier League season. In the Scottish Premiership, it's a Dundee derby as Dundee United face Dundee. That's the latest from Radio News Hub. I'm Grace McIntosh.
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15: Today starts dry and sunny with clouds building through the morning and highs of around 21 degrees. Tonight stays cloudy but dry, and Sunday brings more morning sunshine before a few clouds roll in during the afternoon. Looking ahead, expect a similar mix through the week, turning a little warmer from Tuesday with highs of around 24 degrees.
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1984, the Thompson Twins and Dr. Doctor, and of course before that, Alpha Beat and Fascination. Right. 12:10 on your Saturday afternoon, live from the top of Shooters Hill, your local for Northwest Kent and South East London. And of course, from the home of time, it is Maritime Radio. It's Johnny Reed with the Saturday Brunch Show, last hour of the show. Yes, indeed, last hour of the show. God, it has been a belter this week. It's flying by. Can I just say a big thank you for all the texts and messages about your old stuff? Honestly, I love them to bits. I still think one of my favourite one, though, is Jasper with his avocado green bathroom suite. We can all see it. Anyway, thanks for them. Don't forget, more talk about topics Tuesday night with the Jog On Radio show at 7 o'clock here on Maritime Radio. Right, what's coming up for this hour of the show? Well, of course, very, very soon we've got the birthdays. If it's your birthday today or someone you know, love and care for, I'd love to give you a shout as well, play a track for you as well. I'm going to tell you who you're sharing your birthday with, make you feel all nice and special. Don't forget, 20 past the hour, we've got the latest traffic of travel here on Maritime Radio, getting you out and about on the roads, river and trains. And, of course, we've got a few more bits and pieces to get through, especially, though, those Well I Nevers. You heard Gary going on about them earlier on. The Well I Nevers, the facts so amazing, so outstanding, they make you go, oh, Well I Never. They're on the way as well. And I'm going to tell you what's happening for the rest of the day and tomorrow here on Maritime Radio. And we've got a few facts about what's special about today. There is loads to come in this hour of the show and loads of chances for you guys to get involved. It's very, very easy indeed. Don't forget, you can head over to the website maritimeradio.co.uk. All the links are up there, what's happening, local events, and that listen again link. 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It's nice and easy. The number 07716 432 711. 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Coming up to 12:12 on your Saturday afternoon. Johnny Breen with the Saturday Brunch Show here on Maritime Radio. Let's head all the way back to 2000. Leanne Rimes and Can't Fight the Moonlight here on the Saturday Brunch afternoon.

Leanne Rimes and Can't Fight the Moonlight here on the Saturday Brunch Show on Maritime Radio. Right, just gone 12:15 on your Saturday afternoon, and of course it's time for the birthdays now here on the Saturday Brunch Show. Right, let's get into it. Now, of course, if it is your birthday today, you are sharing it with Steve Interesting Davis, the English retired professional snooker player and winner of 6 world titles, nicknamed the Nugget, born in Plumstead, London. Yes, a local lad. He is 69 today. Also as well, Mark Williams, the English actor famous for Father Brown, Harry Potter franchise and comedian with the Fast and Furious. The Fast Show. He'd be brilliant in that, wouldn't he? Jesse in the Fast and Furious. Today, I'll be mostly racing cars. He's 67 today. What else have we got? Also as well, Debbie Peterson, the American musician and singer with rock pop group The Bangles. You know the one, Walk Like an Egyptian, etc, etc. She is 65 today. Tori Amos, the American singer, songwriter and pianist. She's 63 today. And Stephen Craddock, the English guitarist, most notably for playing in the rock group Ocean Colour Scene. He's 57 today. If it is your birthday today, you are sharing it with Kim Hobbs over there in Barnhurst. Happy 49th birthday, Kim, from husband David, the twins, Liam and Kellis. Apparently, you're off to the hangar at Welling later. You are celebrating the hardest, this one, because apparently it's the last one of your 40s and you really want to go out with a bang. Oh, just brilliant. Kim, happy birthday from all of us here at Maritime Radio. Happy 49th birthday. Honestly, you will have a banging day. Anyway, you are sharing your birthday with Roland Alzabal, the English musician, co-lead vocalist and songwriter for Tears for Fears. He's 65 today. If it is your birthday today, happy birthday from all of us here at Maritime Radio. Let's hear from the birthday boy himself. From the 1985 classic, it's Tears for Fears and Everybody Wants to Rule the World here on Maritime Radio.

0: 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Once again, if you are celebrating your birthday today, happy birthday from all of us here at Maritime. Coming up, of course, we've got the Well I Nevers, what's happening for the rest of the day. That's all after the latest traffic and travel.
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0: Yes, let's get you out and about with the latest traffic and travel now here on Maritime Radio. The A206 Bexley Road eastbound is closed due to water main works from Lone Pit Road at Belvedere to the A220 in Bexley Road, Erith. This is ongoing to at least the 18th of October. Also as well, the A20 Elton Road into town is closed due to gas main works from the A2213 Kidrick Park Road to Cortlands Avenue. Once again, this is ongoing until at least the middle of September. And an advance warning on the A206 Woolwich Road will be closed in both directions due to resurfacing work during the night from Albert Road to B250 Piccadilly Road between 7 o'clock in the evening and 2 o'clock in the morning. This is Mondays to Sundays from 7 and at least till the 3rd and 5th of September. So please, if you are heading out that way, give yourself extra time. Looking out on the trains at the moment, there's minor delays on the Central Line, planned closures on the Circle, District and Metropolitan Line. Uber boats by Thames Clipper are reporting a good service on their river service. Also as well, the Woolwich Ferry has got a good two-boat service. There's no delays showing on the Blackwall or Silvertown Tunnel. And looking out on Thames Link and South Eastern, they're running a good service across their network. If there's anything you think we missed, why not give us a shout on the jam line when it's hands-free, safe and legal to do so on 0203 034 0520. More traffic or travel in the next hour.
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Corona and Baby Baby here on the Saturday Brunch Show on Maritime Radio. 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Of course, today's the day. Day 234 of the year, only 131 days left until the end of the year. Apparently, today is Tooth Fairy Appreciation Day. Of course, we've got to appreciate the Tooth Fairy, haven't we? You know, that mythical creature, don't listen, kids, that causes parents to stuff a load of money underneath the pillow of children just to reward them for yanking their teeth out prematurely. Honestly, well done. Well done, the Tooth Fairy. Also, as well, it's Eat a Peach Day. Do you know what? Peaches are weird. I'll eat them out of a tin, and I'll eat them in a trifle. But I'm a bit funny eating a peach as you would like an apple. Don't know what it is. Also, being Angel Day, Antique Tractor Preservation Day. Oh, I should have bought. I've got a brand new combine. Yeah. No, well, never mind, anyway. And, of course, it's Folklore Day. Now, today, all the way back in 1849... Austria launched pilotless balloons against the city of Venice, which became the first air raid in history. And in 1851, the 100 Guinness Cup yacht race, Guinness Cup, 100 Guinness, it sounds like I've had it myself, the 100 Guinness Cup yacht race is held around the Isle of Wight, the first race of the oldest international sporting competition, now known as the American Cups. In the race, the US schooner America beat the British cutter Aurora by 24 minutes, prompting spectator Queen Victoria to ask, who was in second place? To which the famous reply, Your Majesty, there is no second. Anyway, getting back to balloons, got to get from that to a song, This Is Easy, all the way back to 1984. Of course, Nana and 99 Red Balloons here on Maritime Radio.

0: all the way back from 1984. My mate Joey had the German version of this. He used to be able to sing it right the way through. No one understood a word he was saying. Naina and 99 Red Balloons on the Saturday Brunch Show here on Maritime Radio. Coming up, we've got those Well I Nevers, and I'm going to tell you what's happening for the rest of the day and tomorrow. Stick around.
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6: The Norwich Disease Foundation was founded in 2016 by a group of parents who each had a child with Norwich Disease. Norwich Disease is an ultra-rare condition and causes mainly boys to be born blind with progressive hearing loss. There are only around 60 people affected with Norwich Disease in the UK. Back in 2016, there was no reliable information on Norwich Disease, no support groups and no research. We are run entirely by volunteers and now have a community who are in touch with each other. They support each other through sharing information and experiences, and we have pioneering research going on at Great Ormond Street Hospital, which is working towards finding a treatment for the devastating hearing loss.
7: Hiya, I am Josh. I am a 16-year-old that lives with Nori. Part of my condition includes blindness and hearing impairment. However, this varies significantly from person to person. We are a charity with the eventual goal of slowing and preventing the hearing loss in Norrie disease patients. However, this will be in the far future. In the meantime, any little help we can receive from you to make this goal possible and to give Norrie patients a better life would mean the world to us. To do this, please go to maritimeradio.co.uk and click the link, which will send you directly to our website. Thank you so much for listening, and again, anything that you can give would mean the absolute world to us.
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0: The Lightning Seeds and the Life of Riley here on Maritime Radio. Right, just gone 10 to 1 on your Saturday afternoon. It's Reenie with a Saturday brunch show here on Maritime Radio. And you know what? It's time for these.
1: Now the fact's so amazing, so astounding, it makes you go, well, I never.
0: Yes, it's time for the Well I Nevers here on Maritime Radio. The fact's so amazing, so outstanding, they make you go, oh, well, I never. So without further ado, let's get right into them, shall we? I'll tell you what, I'm going to let my one go first. Just like male puppies let female puppies win during playtime. Oh, well, I never. I love watching puppies fight. Oh, just love it. They play, they tumble, they just boing, boing, boing. Oh, I just love it. Anyway... Oh, never mind, I've gone. Look, let's head over now to Burnt Ash Hill. And Simon said, really, did you know sushi can help relieve stress as it contains magnesium, pantothenic acid and riboflavin? Well, I never, I didn't realise that I wouldn't be able to say that many words in one sentence. Thanks very much for that. A study found that 2 hours of silence per day prompts cell development in the hippocampus region of the brain where memories are formed. Well, I never. Another word I can't say properly. This is ridiculous. Honestly, I'm starting to lose them. Every time I talk, there's something else I can't say. It really does wind me up. Never mind. Lee over in Grove Park said, really, did you know a hot shower can unblock a stuffy nose and help relieve cold symptoms? Lee, well, I never. Well, I never. Although, I must admit, as a kid growing up, whenever you felt ill, whenever you needed to release a headache or anything like that, steam, hot steam, you was over a bowl with a dollop of Vicks in there, with a tea towel over your head, steam, steam. And it did, it used to clear your head, made all your eyes sting for about 3 hours after, but your head was cleared and you could get the blackheads out of your face as well, you know, all the spots as well, get them out a bit easier. Right, one more. Let's head over now to Catford and Marsha. She said, really, did you know, according to a study, thinking about your romantic partner can give you an energy boost? Oh, well, I never. Let's have a think. Nah. Anyway, there's your Well I... Honestly, I'm joking. There's your Well I Nevers. More of them Tuesday night with the Jog On Radio Show here on Maritime Radio. Don't forget, coming up, I'm going to tell you what's happening for the rest of the day. That's all after we head all the way back to 1980 with the first song I bought on 7-inch single. It's Calling the Caftan, B.O. Robson, here on Maritime Radio.

first song I bought on 7-inch. B.A. Robinson and Calling the Caftan here on the Saturday Brunch Show on Maritime Radio. Right, well, unfortunately, it's time for this. Yes, Mrs. Mills is collecting the glasses. She's showing us the way to go home. It can only mean one thing. It's time for me to tell you what's happening for the rest of the day and tomorrow here on Maritime Radio. Straight after me, it's usually Jack with a big show, but this week, no, Mr. Gary Sylvester is in for Jack. He'll have the brand new Maritime Radio pick of the week at 3 o'clock. It's turning back time. Of course, some great music and the latest football results as well from Mr. Clive R. That's Gary Sylvester in for Jack Mooney with a big show straight after me from one here on Maritime Radio. Don't forget, tonight at 8 o'clock sees the return of Ollie Mack with the Ollie Mack Show, the very best soul, blues, gospel, R&B and chit-chat on Maritime Radio. Honestly, it is an hour of loveliness. That's Ollie Mack's radio show from 8 o'clock tonight here on Maritime Radio. And at 9, I'm back with Back to the 90s as well. Don't forget, tomorrow morning at 8 sees the return of Weekend Breakfast. And of course, at 10 o'clock tomorrow, Mr. Ben Golding. Right, that's your lot from me. Thanks all the text and messages. As usual, you've been a blast. Do me a favour, stay safe, do as you're told, and hopefully you keep your tongue out. I'll see you at playtime. Going to leave you with this classic from the year 2000. It's the Sugar Babes and Overload. Gary's next. See you next week. Ta-da!

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7: Police say the death of a 16-year-old girl found in Denton Park in Bexley Heath is not currently being treated as suspicious. Officers and paramedics were called to the park late on Tuesday night after reports of someone unresponsive. The teenager was pronounced dead at the scene and her family has been informed and is supported by specialist officers. A post-mortem examination will take place in due course. And in Greenwich, Ricardo Hyatt has been recommended as the borough's new chief executive. He currently serves as deputy chief executive at Hackney Council and has almost two decades of experience across local and regional government. If approved by the full council on the 7th of September, he will replace Debbie Warren, who is retiring after 7 years as Greenwich's chief executive. And finally, the family of an 84-year-old shooter seal man is challenging a £300 littering fine after a Napo core fell to the ground in a Welling car park. David Downs' family says the apple core accidentally rolled underneath a car and that because of his mobility difficulties, he was unable to bend down and pick it up. His daughter has now complained to Bexley Council, arguing the fine is disproportionate. The family is waiting to hear the outcome. And there is more local news on the Maritime Radio website and app.
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6: Today starts dry and sunny with clouds building through the morning and highs of around 21 degrees. Tonight stays cloudy but dry, and Sunday brings more morning sunshine before a few clouds roll in during the afternoon. Looking ahead, expect a similar mix through the week, turning a little warmer from Tuesday with highs of around 24 degrees.
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So good afternoon, Greenwich, South East London and North West Kent. It is apparently, according to Rini, I'm broadcasting royalty. Well, Jack and Izzy are king and queen, so maybe I'm the prince. But actually, Rini said, no, Gary, you're our very own queen. So there we go. I'm now apparently broadcasting royalty. You can't make this stuff up. How are you doing this afternoon at 3? We got Turn Back Time. We're going back to the 80s in the Turn Back Time. But what year in the 80s? I'll give a bit of a clue there. We're going to be going to the football as well with Clive R. He'll be updating us on all the latest football news. And, of course, it's a big match today as well with Charlton. So we're getting lots of feedback from him. And, of course, all the usual great music as well. A travel update is on the way in about 10 minutes' time here on Maritime Radio. Continuing with the music, we got Vanessa Carlton and this from 1981 and Roxette and The Look. Very good afternoon to you from broadcasting radio royalty, apparently.

0: Vanessa Carlton with 1,000 Miles on the Wave. Well, there's still tunes to come on today's big show from Little Mix and Ellie Goulding. Also, the Come and Pick of the Week at 1:30. But considering the last song was 1,000 Miles, here's your latest travel.
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0: See what I did there? Not just throwing together this show, carefully put together. The A2 New Cross Road westbound is partially blocked and slow traffic due to a broken down car at Washington Street to Mornington Road. In Bexley, North Cray Road in both directions is closed due to water main work between the tunnels of Bexley and Vicarage Road. This is until the 3rd of September. There are temporary lights due to gas main work on Shooters Hill Road in both directions at the junction of the South Circle. Expect delays until the end of this month. And one lane is closed due to roadworks on Petman Crescent in both directions between Old Coal Yard and Nathan Way until the 21st of September. There are minor delays on the Jubilee line due to an earlier faulty train between Bermondsey and Baker Street. And there is a reduced service on South East and Northbound between Hayes Kent and Lewisham due to problems with the signals at Ladywell. You're up to date.
1: 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The latest traffic and travel first and fast from Maritime Radio. 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Apply now and unlock your potential at lewisham.ac.uk. 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

0: Ellie Goulding's Four Seasons. We've certainly had a nice, long, hot summer, haven't we? Anyone complains? We didn't get a summer this year. We certainly did. Although anything above 30, I will go with you now, anything above 30, just a tad too much. So we're now at the point of the week where we introduced a brand new pick of the week. The artist is Phoebe Bridgers, and the track is The Governor's Waltz. So is Duncan in control of this one? Duncan, are you having a bit of a waltz?
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0: quite a chilled out track, that one. It's a brand new pick of the week. Phoebe's Bridges and the Governor's Waltz, playing every day this week here on Maritime Radio, the brand new pick of the week. Continuing the music, Spagna's on the way. But first, Live in Joy on the big show.
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0: Spagnas, Call Me. You're listening to the big show here on your Saturday afternoon on Maritime Radio. Still to come before 2 p.m. Adele and Amy Winehouse. And also going to be looking at some things that are happening in and around the Royal Borough of Greenwich as well. But first, we got these here on Maritime Radio.
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8: 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People can get involved either through their colleges actually, which can come to us, in particular in the Greenwich Borough. They just need to go to our website or contact our head company, which is Brighty Futures. The website address camouflagecafe.co.uk, or alternatively they can reach out to Brighty Futures, our day service, which also has the information.
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0: Amy Winehouse with Rehab. It is 8 minutes to two here on The Big Show on Maritime Radio for Saturday afternoon. Looking at what's happening ahead this week, outdoor, a midsummer night's dream is at the Old Royal Naval College. And what it is, it starts on Thursday. It's from 6:30 until 8 p.m. Tickets are from £20. A Shakespearean classic reinvented with wit, mischief and theatrical mayhem. 40-year theatre bring their signature blend of irreverence, sharp humour and imaginative staging to a midsummer night's dream. Over the course of one enchanted night, lovers lose their way, fairies clash, an enthusiastic but ill-fated band of players rehearse themselves into trouble. Known for inventive storytelling, quick fire character changes and joyful approach to Shakespeare, 440 Theatre breathe new life into this one of the most beloved comedies. So that's this Thursday, the 27th of August, from 6:30 until at the Old Royal Naval College. Tickets are from £12. Somber now, taking this up to 2 p.m.
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0: on the way. There is still music in the second hour of the big show. We got, after the local news, Galantis, Pixie Lott and Stereophonics going to be talking to Clive R about the football as well. All of that on the way after these. The latest news, local news update on the big show for your Saturday.
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1: This is Maritime Radio. An investigation has been launched into a crash which killed several people following a police chase in Teesside. Ben Monse reports.
2: The collision took place on the A66 in Southbank near Middlesbrough in the early hours of this morning. The A66 is closed in both directions between Normanby Road and Church Lane. North East Ambulance Service said three vehicles were involved in total and a number of patients died at the scene.
1: A six-year-old girl has died in hospital after getting into difficulty in the sea in West Sussex. Sajja Al-Kawa had been critically ill since the incident at Shoreham-by-Sea on Tuesday. The Duchess of Sussex is reportedly in talks to return to acting. That's when she, Harry and the children move back to the UK later this month. Meghan is said to be in discussions over a possible role in Netflix hit The Gentlemen. In football, Brentford welcome Tottenham Hotspur for the first All-London clash of the Premier League season. In the Scottish Premiership, it's a Dundee derby as Dundee United face Dundee. That's the latest from Radio News Hub. I'm Grace McIntosh.
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6: Today starts dry and sunny with clouds building through the morning and highs of around 21 degrees. Tonight stays cloudy but dry, and Sunday brings more morning sunshine before a few clouds roll in during the afternoon. Looking ahead, expect a similar mix through the week, turning a little warmer from Tuesday with highs of around 24 degrees.
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Well, dance like no one's watching and then you won't get embarrassed. That's from Pixie Lots. You're listening to The Big Show with me, Gary Sylvester. I'm in for Jack this week. Now, he says he's gone to do some important stuff, but a little Dickie Bird landed, a little Robin landed on my shoulder and told me he's gone to the Tiddlywinks Championships. Apparently there's Tiddlywinks Championship down in Greenwich somewhere. He's gone down there. Apparently he's a big fan of Tiddlywinks, but don't tell him I told you. Looking ahead to a week today, in fact, so Saturday the 29th of August, Bopping Bunny's Bank Holiday Saturday Sparkle, Woolwich Works, the Fireworks Factory, it's the Royal Arsenal SE18, excuse me. Live music, instruments, dancing and singing for the families with babies and toddlers. Showtime is at 10:45 a.m. The doors open at 10:30. Tickets are £12 per child. Siblings, each sibling thereafter is £6 and adults is £6. So that's the Woolwich Works on this Saturday the 29th of August. So it's 1 week today. Starts at 10:45. Bopping Bunnies Bank Holiday Saturday Sparkle. Head to our very own website, maritimeradio.co.uk. Look on the events for the Saturday the 29th and all the information is there. Coming up around 2:30, going to be crossing over to Clive regarding the football. But before that, we got a classic from Bananarama and we have this. We have this from the Stereophonics. Have a nice day here on playing on Maritime Radio's The Big Show with me, Gary Sylvester. I'm in for Jack Mooney.

0: back to 1986 here with Bananarama and Venus. You're listening to The Big Show here on Maritime Radio. Coming up shortly, we'll be talking to Clive R regarding the football and what's happening. Also as well, there is music to come from Noel and Daft Punk 2. But first, it is very nearly 17 minutes past 2 for your Saturday afternoon. What's happening on those Saturday roads?
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0: New Cross Road westbound is partially blocked and slow traffic due to a broken down car still going on from Watson Street to Mornington Road. North Crave Road in both directions is closed due to water main work between the tunnels at Bexley and Vicarage Road. That's until the 3rd of September. There are temporary lights due to gas main work on Shooters Hill Road in both directions at the junction of the South Circle. Expect delays here. That's until the end of this month. And one lane is closed due to roadworks on Pentman Crescent in both directions between Old Coal Yard and Nathan Way. That's until the 21st of September. Minor delays on a Jubilee line due to an earlier faulty train at Bermondsey and Baker Street. And there's a reduced service on South East and Northbound between Hayes in Kent and Lewisham due to problems with the signals at Ladywell. And a quick look at the other transport as well. There are minor delays on the Piccadilly line, the severe delays on the Suffragette line, minor delays on the Victoria line, the Windrush line, minor delays there. Good service on the River Bus and the River Crossings. There's a good service on the Woolwich Ferry. There's no problems at the Black Tunnel or the Silvertown Tunnel either. Your next travel update is going to be Monday morning in Greenwich Breakfast.
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0: Here we are at the London Stadium for West Ham United versus Charlton this Saturday afternoon here in August. Charlton's first visit to the London Stadium following West Ham's relegation from the Premiership last year, and Charlton maintaining their place in the Championship. So here we are, and a vast stadium, 60,000 attendance expected this afternoon. A team just being announced over the PA very loudly. Charlton line up with the new goalkeeper who signed on Thursday, Arthur Okonkwo, signed from Wrexham on a season-long loan in goal. Lloyd Jones is there as captain, Conor Coventry, Tyrese Campbell, Carlin Grant, Miles Leeburn up top, Billy Cometio in midfield with Sonny Carey, Nathaniel Chalabar, Amari Bell and Danny McNamara. Substitutions, there was no room for Matty Godden, who's probably maybe injured again this week. And so we're looking for a competitive performance from the Addicts this afternoon, ladies and gentlemen, against a strong West Ham team who are looking to improve their rating, having drawn away last week in their first match of the season, Charlton having got a victory against Derby County at the Valley. Charlton back at the Valley next week against Preston North End. And I'll keep you up to date with the scores throughout the afternoon here from the London Stadium. West Ham United versus Charlton. I've let it cry well for Maritime Radio. Back to Gary in the studio.
1: Thank you very much for that, Clive. We'll be talking to you just before 3 p.m. for a quick update and then more updates with Tim Courtney and Block and Goals.
0: Right.
1: Okay, I'll speak to you shortly, Clive. Thank you very much for that report.
0: Okay, cheers.
1: So there you go, that's Clive R with the sports. Back to him later on now, Daft Punk.
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that goes to show what happens when you're not paying full attention to what's going on. Looking at the event, excuse me. Hang on, hold on a second. It's this, it's a growth I've got in my throat. I don't know if you heard about it. I'll tell you about it a bit later. Sunday night's quiz. It's every Sunday. So tomorrow at the Woolwich Works, there is £2.50 per person paid by card on the night. And it is every Sunday until the end of this month. So that's actually next Sunday as well. From 7pm until 10pm, Woolwich Works, £2.50 per person. Pop along to Woolwich Works every Sunday for a top quality quiz. Sunday in the visitors' book cafe, and the rounds include amazing picture round, a music round, a mystery voice, and the prizes are first prize of £50, second prize of a bottle of wine, and spot prizes of free drinks. 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Taking us up to the next few messages, we're going to go west.

0: 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You're listening to The Big Show. Coming up at three, it is Turn Back Time, but what is the year we're going back to? Still to come, Scissor Sisters are on the way after these here on Maritime Radio.
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0: Blue Contrail there with Hit 'Em Up Styley. You're listening to The Big Show here on Maritime Radio. I'm Gary Sylvester. We're going to cross over very shortly to Clive over at the stadium in London Stadium, Charlton v West Ham.
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0: Clive, over to you.
2: Thank you, Gary. Dear listeners, yes, we are here at the London Stadium in Stratford, which is where the Olympic Games took place in 2012, which was the last time I came here, and it's changed somewhat since then. West Ham United took residency at the stadium a short while after the Olympics finished, having moved here from Upton Park, which is the last place Charlton actually played them. Charlton haven't actually played West Ham United in a league fixture for probably going on for 20 years. It's that long ago. But here we are in the London Stadium. West Ham United relegated from the Premiership last year. Charlton maintaining their place, having been promoted to the Championship the season before, and now their second season in the Championship, and stabilising position with some new signings in the team as well, and a gleaming stadium here full of the usual white seats at the London Stadium, which is ironic because when people leave the game, you get lots of white seats. However, here we are, West Ham United versus Charlton Athletic. Charlton's team has three or four changes from the last match due to injuries and unavailability. Arthur Okonkwo is the new goalkeeper, signed last week from Wrexham. Lloyd Jones, colour commentary, Tyrese Campbell, Carlin Grant, Miles Leeburn, Billy Comitio, Sonny Carey, Nathaniel Shalabar, Amari Bell, Danny McNamara, and the subs bench of nine players there. So we're looking forward to an intense game of differing styles this afternoon. Charlton looking to use their two wingers and some potency from Miles Leeburn. Looking forward to an exciting game of football here this afternoon in Maritime Land. And I'll bring you halftime and later information in Rock and Goals later on this afternoon. Gary, back to you in the studio. Thank you for entertaining me and hearing the build-up to this marvellous game of football here at the London Stadium.
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0: Big thank you to Clive there from the London Stadium, Charlton v West Ham. He'll be back with Tim Cornell in Rock and Goals. Now, it's London Beat.

0: London Beats, I've been thinking about you. Coming up after the 3 o'clock news, it's turn back time. But what is the year? After your local news and weather, next.
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3: Police say the death of a 16-year-old girl found in Denson Park in Bexley Heath is not currently being treated as suspicious. Officers and paramedics were called to the park late on Tuesday night after reports of someone unresponsive. The teenager was pronounced dead at the scene and her family has been informed and is supported by specialist officers. A post-mortem examination will take place in due course. And in Greenwich, Ricardo Hyatt has been recommended as the borough's new chief executive. He currently serves as deputy chief executive at Hackney Council and has almost two decades of experience across local and regional government. If approved by the full council on the 7th of September, he will replace Debbie Warren, who is retiring after 7 years as Greenwich's chief executive. And finally, the family of an 84-year-old shooter seal man is challenging a £300 littering fine after a Naples core fell to the ground in a Welling car park. David Downs' family says the apple core accidentally rolled underneath a car and that because of his mobility difficulties, he was unable to bend down and pick it up. His daughter has now complained to Bexley Council, arguing the fine is disproportionate. The family is waiting to hear the outcome. And there is more local news on the Maritime Radio website and app.
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3: Today starts dry and sunny with clouds building through the morning and highs of around 21 degrees. Tonight stays cloudy but dry, and Sunday brings more morning sunshine before a few clouds roll in during the afternoon. Looking ahead, expect a similar mix through the week, turning a little warmer from Tuesday with highs of around 24 degrees.
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6: 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It's now time for Turn Back Time here on Maritime Radio. Music is still on the way. We have got, let's have a look. We've got To Pal, Lost Boss, and first this from Madonna. Welcome.

Pal there with Heart and Soul, continuing with Turn Back Time here on Maritime Radio. Have you worked out what year we've gone back to? Well, we're definitely in the 80s, but what year is it? Will This from Bananarama give it away?

0: Bananarama's Love in the First Degree. So what was the turn back time year we went to today?
1: If I could turn back time.
0: So the year we went back to today was 1987. And one of the biggest news stories in 1987 was, if you're old enough to remember it, the big storm of 1987, when it was famously said on the BBC, I think it was Michael Fish, someone phoned the BBC claiming there was a storm coming, and they completely said no, no, no, it's completely not true. What actually happened overnight, that we had storm, I think they called it Hurricane Ken because it started in Kent, hence Ken, and it felled, I think it was 20,000 trees at the time. So that was today's throwback, turn back time year, 1987, the big storm of 1987, back in the day. On the way, there's still tunes on the big show from Mojo, Michael, George Michael, and also Justin Bieber, all on the way after these here on Maritime Radio's The Big Show.
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Mojo with Lady Hear Me Tonight. Coming up at 4, it's Rock and Goals with Tim Courtnell. He's got more reports from Clive R regarding the Charlton match. Continuing with the music here on Maritime Radio, Alex Warren and Dua Lipa, who is levitating.

0: Alex Warren with Rescuer, Greenwich, at least at Greenwich Drive then. You know, I do so many shows on this station. You're listening to The Big Show here on Maritime Radio. Coming up before Rock and Goals with Tim Courtnell. And, of course, at 9pm tonight, we've got Back to the 90s with John Reen here on Maritime Radio. So still lots of programmes to look forward to here on your Saturday afternoon. Still to come, music from Razorlight and Pink. All of that after these here on Maritime Radio.
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2: The Norwich Disease Foundation was founded in 2016 by a group of parents who each had a child with Norwich Disease. 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
3: Hiya, I am Josh. 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Any little help we can receive from you and to give Norrie patients a better life would mean the world to us. 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Thank you so much for listening, and again, anything that you can give would mean the absolute world to us.
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Give us as much information as you can about your event, what it's for, who it's for, and everything else that we do need to know. And we will then aim to get your information on, not only online, but we'll also put it on the on-air. On air events guide as well. And of course the schools will be this week coming is nearly the final week of the summer holidays, so a lot of the events will be calming down. But of course we then got the run up to Halloween. We've got fireworks, and of course, dare I say it, the C word, Christmas. So if you want to get your stuff in for that, for those events, then please do so, and we will aim to get it all online and on air for you as well. Taking us up to 4 p.m. for Rock and Goals with Tim Courtnell, Miley Cyrus. I'm going to have a day off. Can you believe I'm actually going to have a day off? I'll be back for you again on Monday afternoon at 3 p.m. with the 3 o'clock throwback. Miley Cyrus now with Easy Lover. Have a nice rest of your weekend. Join me Monday at 3. Bye for now. We'll be right back.

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2: Seven people, including two police officers, have died after a crash following a police pursuit on the A66 near Middlesbrough. Cleveland Police says a Volkswagen Passat travelling the wrong way along the road collided with a marked police vehicle this morning. Ben Monsey has this report.
3: The collision took place on the A66 in Southbank near Middlesbrough in the early hours of this morning. The A66 is closed in both directions between Normanby Road and Church Lane.
2: The police watchdog has launched an investigation into the circumstances leading up to the crash. The Duchess of Sussex is reportedly in talks to return to acting when she, Harry and their kids move back to the UK later this month. Meghan is said to be in early stage discussions over a possible role in the third series of Guy Ritchie's Netflix hit The Gentlemen. And in football this afternoon, Hull City have pulled off a major upset, beating Manchester United 2-0 in the Premier League. That's the latest from Radio News Hub. I'm Dave Cronin.
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5: Today starts dry and sunny with clouds building through the morning and highs of around 21 degrees. Tonight stays cloudy but dry, and Sunday brings more morning sunshine before a few clouds roll in during the afternoon. Looking ahead, expect a similar mix through the week, turning a little warmer from Tuesday with highs of around 24 degrees.
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Thank you very much for joining me today. I am Tim Courtnell here at Maritime Radio. This is the Rock and Gold Show. And yes, we're back. The Premier League is back. Although domestic football started last week, but there's some very, very exciting games going on today. Millwall, we're at home to Norwich. We'll update you that with that very shortly with Gary Staff. Should have a full-time update with that. Currently, West Ham are away to Charlton. We should have an update from Clive regarding that. Yeah, can you believe that? West Ham versus Charlton. Incredible. Anyway, so thank you very much for joining me today, and thank you very much to Gary for doing the show just before this, covering for Jack. So they're going on in the Premier League today. Obviously, we had Arsenal winning 3-0 at home to Coventry last night. Goals from Havertz, Saka and Odegaard. And going on in the Premier League, early kickoff, Hull versus Man United. And then currently, Everton versus Crystal Palace, Ipswich versus Sunderland, Nottingham Forest versus Leeds, Brentford versus Spurs at 5:30. Well, there's lots going on now. Kicking off the show there was Everybody Wants to Rule the World from 1985 with Tears for Fears, followed by David Bowie with John, I'm Only Dancing. But now, this is Hall & Oates with Private Eyes.

0: From 1982, that was Daryl Hall and John Oates with Private Eyes. Always remind me of the time I went to Las Vegas, and the year was 2010. We're in a bar, a dive bar, as I think they call it in America. Just sat there, and there was this guy drinking beer, sat at the jukebox, and every time this tune finished, he'd put another dime in and play it over and over and over again. Anyway, not a bad song to listen to. Well, coming up for you next, we have got a report from Gary's staff down at the Den, where Millwall were at home to Norwich. Gary, are you there?
1: This is Gary Staff reporting from the Den for Maritime Radio, where it's finished Millwall 3, Norwich City 0. The second half was very much the same as the first, a very dominant display by the Lions. Norwich not really getting involved goal-wise. The Lions went 2-0 up on Arconte with a sweet volley following a nice move from a free kick. And then about 5-10 minutes later, Norwich were down to 10 men. Millwall had made a string of changes, bringing on Cundall as one of those changes, who then added a third late on and in the 85th minute, I believe. But it was a very dominant display. Millwall go top on the second weekend of the season before other games are played, but the Lions were very dominant. Norwich have got some work to do, but they're going to be a good side. They've got some very good players in there. But today wasn't their day, and the Lions completely outplayed them. And it's finished at the Den. Millwall 3, Norwich 0.
0: Well, thank you very much, Gary, for that report there from down at the Den. And what an incredible 3 points and 3 goals that you got today. Well done. Onwards and upwards for Millwall. Let's hope you can achieve this season what you didn't last season. Anyway, keeping you up to date with what's going on in the Premier League today. Now, I said this earlier, there's always a team that recently get promoted that stun a big team. Now, whether or not you still call Man United a big team, Hull City beat Man United 2-0 on an opening game of the season. Well, currently is Everton 0, Crystal Palace 0, Ipswich 0, Sunderland 0, Forest 0, Leeds 0, and Brentford Tottenham is at 5:30. But coming up for you next, there's a little bit of Mystique with Can't Get.

0: Down like that. Mystique there with Can't Get It Back, and I just wanted to correct myself from an earlier score that I just gave out. It's Ipswich 1, Sunderland 1, and what a great game it is too.
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0: Okay, this is Maritime Radio, this is the Rock and Gold Show, and we can go over to Clive, who's at West Ham today, where Charlton are playing West Ham away. 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
10: Clive Arthur on Maritime Radio with the half-time report from the London Stadium, West Ham United versus Charlton Athletic this afternoon. Sunny Saturday afternoon, and Charlton's actual first visit to the London Stadium. Last time we played West Ham, they were still based at Upton Park. My first visit here since the Olympics of 2012, but there you go. A sunny Saturday afternoon, Charlton with several team changes from the last home game last week. And with the new signing Arthur Okonkwo in goal, Lloyd Jones captain, Connie Coventry, Tyrese Campbell, Carlin Grant.

0: I thought, that's gone in the bottom corner, and it certainly has. So Charlton in the lead on 6 minutes 30, 7 minutes on the score sheet. And West Ham huffed and puffed a lot in the first half. They had two or three 5-minute ascendancy breaks, but nothing too much to worry. And Okonkwo in the Charlton goal, either immaculate positioning, good luck or good fortune or whatever, but has made four or five point-blank saves in the first half. Not for many dynamic shots, but balls on target. The right place at the right time. And the Addicts doing well with Sonny Carey and Carl and Grant pushing down the midfield. And Lloyd-Jones steady in the middle, and Tyrese Campbell lurking on the wings. We'll see what that second half brings, but as we stand at half-time at the London Stadium, West Ham United 0, Charlton Athletic 1. We'll see what happens in the second half, and I'll give you my updates during the second half. Then back to Tim in the studio.
1: That's incredible. Thank you very much, Clive, for that report, and incredible for Charlton, winning away to West Ham, who last year were a Premier League team. Coming up for you next, this is T-Rex, this is Hot Love from 1971.

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From 2016, that was Give Me Your Love by Sig Ala and John Newman. Just before that, we had the incredible Mark Bolan's T-Rex from 1971 with Hot Love. Well, let's have a quick look and see what happened at halftime in the Premier League. Ended Hull City 2, Man United 0, Everton 2, Crystal Palace 0, Ipswich 1, Sunderland 1, Nottingham Forest 0, Leeds 0. Coming up for you next, this is Avril Lavigne, this is Girlfriend.

0: have rather been there with girlfriend. But hold on, there's been an update. This is West Ham at, well, West Ham at home to Charlton. Clive.
1: Clive R from Maritime Radio with the London Stadium, as both teams came out in the second half playing a similar tempo to the first. West Ham looking fairly bright, but then Charlton literally broke away down the right with Carlin Grant, and a bit of a rebound on the edge of the penalty area left the ball with the feet of Tyrese Campbell, who calmly slotted the ball home into the bottom right-hand corner. So Charlton on 55 minutes now to score at the London Stadium is Charlton led it, is West Ham United 0. Charlton has led it 2 back to Tim in the studio. As West Ham United shoot from 18 yards out, and keeper Okonkwo makes an excellent save to push over for a corner kick. We'll stay with you while the corner kick is taken, if I may, on 50 seconds here at London Stadium, on the clouds gathering overhead, as the crowd, somewhat lacking enthusiasm from my home perspective, even though it turned down, and most of the noise from the crowd coming from the visiting addicts. West Ham take the corner kick, and the ball was goes to the left post, is headed away, and they're just hanging on the right side of the box. Another ball in, and headed away by a defender, and now a breakaway for the addicts as the ball goes to Miles Lieben and back to Tim in the studio.
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decade that brought us Oasis and Blur, the Spice Girls and Cool Britannia. 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

That's Sabrina Carpenter there from 2025 with Tears. And just before that, we had TLC with No Scrubs, probably one of the most famous songs of the 1990s. Disagree? Well, then you're wrong. Fantastic tune, that is. Anyway, coming up for you next, we've got the news and the weather on the hour. Stay tuned, we'll be back for the second part of the show. We'll find out how Charlton got on away against West Ham, as well as all the other Premier League results today. But until then, we've got a couple of great tunes coming up for you, including this one. This is Annie Lennox from 1992 with Walking on Broken Glass.

0: Maritime Radio with another hour of your favourite music and everything local. 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
2: From the Maritime Radio News team, I'm Constanza De Mello. Police say the death of a 16-year-old girl found in Denson Park in Bexley Heath is not currently being treated as suspicious. Officers and paramedics were called to the park late on Tuesday night after reports of someone unresponsive. The teenager was pronounced dead at the scene and her family has been informed and is supported by specialist officers. A post-mortem examination will take place in due course. And in Greenwich, Ricardo Hyatt has been recommended as the borough's new chief executive. He currently serves as deputy chief executive at Hackney Council and has almost two decades of experience across local and regional government. If approved by the full council on the 7th of September, he will replace Debbie Warren, who is retiring after 7 years as Greenwich chief executive. And finally, the family of an 84-year-old shooter seal man is challenging a £300 littering fine after a Naples core fell to the ground in a Welling car park. David Downs' family says the apple core accidentally rolled underneath a car and that because of his mobility difficulties, he was unable to bend down and pick it up. His daughter has now complained to Bexley Council, arguing the fine is disproportionate. The family is waiting to hear the outcome. And there is more local news on the Maritime Radio website and app.
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2: Today starts dry and sunny with clouds building through the morning and highs of around 21 degrees. Tonight stays cloudy but dry, and Sunday brings more morning sunshine before a few clouds roll in during the afternoon. Looking ahead, expect a similar mix through the week, turning a little warmer from Tuesday with highs of around 24 degrees.
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Well, welcome to the second part of the show. I'm Tim Court now. This is Maritime Radio here at 96.5 FM, and this is the Rock and Gold Show. Got a bit of girl power starting off the show today, starting with Ego by The Saturdays in 2009, and that was just Taylor Swift with an new ones with I Knew It, I Knew You. Anyway, stay tuned because we're going to update you with what happened today in the Premier League, what happened with Charlton away against West Ham, and Millwall at home to Norwich. But until then, we're going to carry on with girl power. This is Never Ever. This is All Saints from 1997.

0: Never Ever There by All Saints. Now, we all know that Millwall had an incredible result at home at the Den today, beating Norwich 3-0 in the early kickoff. So, let's see how Charlton did away against West Ham. Clive, over to you for the full-time report.
1: Clive Arl from Maritime Radio with a full-time report on the match at the London Stadium, West Ham United versus Charlton Athletic. Well, Charlton took the lead on 6 minutes with Lloyd Jones with a header after a approach work by Carlin Grant and layoff by Sonny Carey. Done with the lead on 73 minutes. No, they didn't. Take that again. On 55 minutes. With the rebound on the edge of the penalty area with Tyrese Campbell picked up and started past the home keeper. And Charlton. But then made several substitutions. Sonny Carey was replaced by Mwamba. Lieberman replaced by Mabick. A little later on, Chalabar was replaced by Rankin Costello and Carlin Grant by Sichendre. And West Ham also made a number of substitutions at this time. And in fact, it was on 73 minutes when West Ham got back into the game. A ball through the middle, a melee in the penalty area, and there was Pirou to poke the ball home from close range to give the Hammers, the host, a little bit of hope in the last quarter of the game. And so it's turned out, lots of comings and goings, Charlton mainly on the back foot during this time. And then the referee signalled 4 minutes of stoppage time on 90 minutes. And Charlton were hopeful of better game management. Then on 91 minutes, a ball into the box for the judge to have hit the hand of a home defender. And West Ham stepped up to take the penalty, expecting or hoping for an equaliser. But the ball was struck firmly to the right, hit the post and bounced away out for a throw-in on the right side. The final referee blew for full-time with about a minute after the 4 minutes of stoppage time to allow for the penalty palaver. The full-time from the London Stadium is West Ham United 1, Charlton Athletic 2. So an unbeaten start for the Addicts, who won a home to Derby last week. And West Ham have been drawn away at Burnley, now succumbing to a home defeat by Charlton this afternoon. Charlton back at the Valley next Saturday with a home match against Preston North End. Kick off 3. I'll be here to report on that for Maritime Radio. Back to Tim in the studio.
0: Well, Clive, who would have thought 2 years ago you would have been saying on this show you were beating West Ham 2-1 away from home in the Championship? Well, my friends and all you Charlton fans out there, it's happening. Coming up for you next is Cyndi Lauper. Girls Just Want to Have Fun.

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Tate McRae there with You Broke Me First from 2020. Now, this girl's been in the news quite a lot recently, and, you know, bless her, Ariana Grande is going to take a step back from the limelight. She's cancelled a show that she was starring in next year, but she will continue and finish her tour at the moment. And I think rightly so as well. I think she does need a rest with all of her, with her wicked acting and touring and promotion and tours and everything like that. It's got to be a strain on her. So good on you, Ariana Grande. So for that, we're going to play one of your new songs from your 2026 album. This is Petal.

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Alice Merton there with No Roots, and we're going to go straight on with this. This is R2 Monkeys with Dancing Shoes. Not heard this for such a long time. They've got to have something out soon. Pretty new, I'm sure.

Red Dress there by Sugar Babes. Right, that brings us to the end of the show. So thank you very much for joining me today. I'm Tim Courtnell. This is the Rock and Gold Show here at Maritime Radio 96.5 FM. Well, stay tuned because we've got the news and the weather on the hour. And then we've got Barra and Guess. So make sure you stay tuned for that one. Now, we're going to end you with an absolute banger, as we always say every week. This one, it comes from the Manchester crew, but they kind of get forgotten about, if you like, when it comes to, you know, the Stone Roses and Happy Mondays and the Smiths and all these bands that were around at the time, the sort of Hacienda time. Well, this is Simply Red with Holding Back the Years. This is Simply Red from 1986. Whatever you're up to this weekend, make sure it's a cracker, and we'll see you next week.

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5: The two police officers killed in this morning's crash on the A66 have been named as PC Matthew Blades and PC Tom Clough. Seven people died when a Volkswagen Passat travelling the wrong way along the A66 near Middlesbrough collided with a marked police vehicle. Cleveland Police Chief Constable Victoria Fuller.
6: Out of respect for all those who have lost loved ones, I would strongly urge people to avoid speculation and respect the privacy of the families.
5: The Duchess of Sussex is reportedly in talks to return to acting when she, Harry and their children move back to the UK later this month. And Sir Ridley Scott has declared that he sees himself as an influencer rather than filmmaker. The 88-year-old director, best known for films including Alien, Blade Runner and Gladiator, said being ahead of the game has made him an influencer. That's the latest from Radio News Hub. I'm Dave Cronin.
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5: Remaining cloudy over northern Scotland with a few light showers. Elsewhere, a chilly night and the odd mist or fog patch forming in rural areas. Lows of 13 degrees Celsius.
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8: 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Thank you for your company. We're going to have chat, we're going to have music, and we're going to have a crack talking a bit.

0: Here we go. So, Sophie, you're very welcome.
1: Hello, Barry. Thank you very much for having me.
0: Pleasure, pleasure, pleasure, pleasure. Now, listeners know the rules of the conversation. They are, number one, I have to know as little about you as possible, which is kind of true. It's a bit of a cheat this week, because I do know Sophie a bit. But it's only a bit. And, of course, you have to have an Irish connection, which you do satisfy, and we'll talk about that in a second. But let's begin with the theme music, because once you heard that theme song, I saw it in your face. You kind of you got quite animated.
1: So I loved Cagney and Lacey. I absolutely adored them, and I've got a big poster of them. It's just come in my flat. It's just there, and I love both of them. The relationship between them and Sharon Gless. I mean, I always wanted to be I thought she was just like so cool.
0: She was the blonde one, right?
1: She was the blonde one, of course.
0: And yourself, you are blonde yourself, so that kind of makes sense. Yeah.
1: Me and Sharon separated at birth. You can see it, can't you?
0: Listen, I loved it too. As I did Starsky and Hutch and all the other ones. You know.
1: Yes, there
0: was something about Cagney and Lacey. I think you're right. There was a wholesome feel about that show. And they were brilliant. And they were pioneers, really, if you think
1: about
0: it, weren't they?
1: They really were. But they got into some really gritty issues as well.
0: Yeah, yeah. They didn't shy away from stuff.
1: No.
0: What was the name of her husband? The other one, the dark-haired one.
1: Harvey.
0: Well done. Look at you, you see. You'd be good in a pub quiz.
1: Yeah.
0: So indeed, Cagney and Lacey theme tune, and of course that does show our age, Sophie.
1: Yes,
0: I'm sorry
1: indeed.
0: To say, I do have younger guests on this show, and they just look at me blankly, going, "No idea where that music has come from." So they're
1: missing out.
0: I beg them to go on YouTube and watch as many episodes as they possibly can. So, Sophie, thanks for being here. I want to talk a bit then about your sort of Irish origins, because you have got Irish blood in you.
1: I have, yes.
0: Do you want to talk a bit about that?
1: It's my grandmother on my mum's side, and my mum never really used to talk about her very much. She always said, she was fierce, she was this, and she wouldn't really talk much. And I always thought, because I've got a bit of red hair coming through, I always thought that was the Irish connection. And my mum said, no, she wasn't. She had, really dark hair and the blue eyes. And she said, she was wild. And that was really, there wasn't... I know she came from Cork, and can I tell a story that
0: please,
1: I think encapsulates?
0: Can I just ask you, have you ever met her?
1: No.
0: Oh, I see. Okay.
1: No, I never did.
0: Because you are talking about her as if it's the third person. You've never actually...
1: I never did meet her. I'd have loved to have met her, but I never met her. She died before I was born. But my mum had a really nasty scar on her knee, and I said, what was that? And what happened? She'd fallen off her bike, my mum, and she'd put a plaster on it, and she was gingerly sort of trying to get this plaster off, and the grandmother just said, "No, that's not how you do it," and just whipped the whole plaster off, taking half her knee with her, with it. And I remember thinking, "Oh God, that's violent, that's nasty, that's harsh." And all the time I was thinking, I was thinking, "What's the matter with her? Why did she do that?" And now, you appreciate the struggles that particularly Irish people have had and displaced Irish people. You just think, what happened to her? Rather than what was wrong with her. So I've got this weird compassion for her, because what was her story? I don't really know.
0: Well, it's interesting, isn't it? Because I'm with your grandmother on ripping the plaster off as quickly as possible. Because I do think those...
1: Oh, there we go.
0: Sorry to completely... to flip your analysis there. But I think she's right. Just get the thing off. Now, obviously, if it lifts the scab with it, it's a disaster. I mean, obviously, there's a place, a time and a place, perhaps a context for when you rip a plaster off.
1: Yeah.
0: But I do get that now and again, especially if the hairs are stuck, just get the thing off.
1: Yeah.
0: But I hear what you're saying.
1: Mm.
0: So, origins of Cork. Can I ask you, have you ever been to Cork?
1: I've been to, when I was very young, yes. And I remember going to the, a holiday on the Ring of Kerry, because my father had business in Ireland. Part of his business was based in Ireland.
0: Interesting.
1: And so I remember going round there, and it was just the most beautiful place I had ever been to. It's just utterly magical. And I remember having you go and get milk, and it was just fresh milk, not pasteurised.
0: Yeah, stunning.
1: And it's, I remember part of me thinking, oh, I don't know about this, because it wasn't like, you know, it was like, I think it was still warm.
0: Yeah, no, I know what you mean. It's still sort of creamy at the top and all that kind of stuff. So did you go back for, did you go often to Cork? Was mum somebody that was kind of, you know, we're going on our holidays and we're going to Ireland?
1: No,
0: it was just because dad had the business. And
1: it's dad had the business, and she didn't really, she's never really talked really about her Irish roots. No, I mean, she was project for the Scottish side, Scottish father. The grandmother's name is Finlay.
0: Yeah.
1: But no, she didn't really talk about it very much.
0: Scotland was more of a thing for her than...
1: Well, it was Scotland, but she was born in Carlisle, my mother.
0: Okay.
1: And so she's very much identifies as a proud northerner. That's very much her identity. It's a funny one, and you know, I just wonder what's happened to those Irish roots. My mum's very she's very like, you know, charming and dramatic, and you know, you go in a room and you know she knows she's there.
0: Mm. How did Granny end up in Carlisle? Do we know how that happened?
1: I don't.
0: Yeah, yeah.
1: I don't, and that again is not being talked about. So
0: very typical.
1: Well, apparently, yeah. I mean, yeah. I hear a lot of stories from Irish friends that have been like, you know, there's been deals done with various different family members when there's been a different father, and then when it comes out, there's, you know, murders.
0: And I don't think it's just Ireland. I think because my wife's grandmother, she fled from Burma, you know, during the kind of the war.
1: Okay.
0: Yeah, the details around it is just all not talked about. So I would just wonder if it's just one of those things that was just so traumatic that she just doesn't want to talk about it. And I kind of get that.
1: Yeah.
0: You know, even though everybody else is desperate to know because it's such an incredible kind of story. But I guess some things are just too difficult to chat about. And maybe, we don't know, but maybe that was the case for your grandmother, you know?
1: I think so. I mean, the stigma that was in those times, in whatever it was, the 50s, I mean, just can't imagine. And things just weren't talked about. And, you know, the being ostracised was... just commonplace and horrible thing to happen.
0: How did your mum meet your dad?
1: At university.
0: Okay, nice.
1: Yes.
0: And where did they go to uni?
1: At Reading.
0: Okay.
1: Yeah.
0: So they made the move from Carlisle down to Reading, or she did, rather, and then they met.
1: Yes, they met there, even though they're both from the north. My dad comes from a big farming background, and obviously, like, you know, Ireland's got, like, you know, beautiful landscape.
0: So the business, was he in, did he be?
1: He was in farming.
0: Brilliant. Yes. That's why he did work in Ireland then, because he was doing stuff around farming in Ireland, whatever that means. Okay,
1: yes.
0: lovely.
1: Yes.
0: Have you got siblings?
1: I have, yes. I have got a brother and a sister. I'm the oldest.
0: Yeah.
1: I don't have any children, but I've got lots of gorgeous nieces and nephews. And my mum is one of five children.
0: Mm-hmm.
1: And her eldest brother moved up to Scotland. And he's married. His son has now married a lovely Irish girl. That would be lovely girl.
0: It's gone full circle. Yeah.
1: Come full circle. And there's just been sent a video of their one-year-old son, Louis, absolutely brilliant at doing Irish dancing. I mean, there's the Irish blood coming through.
0: It's in the genes. Are you any good at Irish dancing?
1: I am not.
0: we can offer lessons, don't worry. We can sort you out. Do you have an Irish passport?
1: Unfortunately not. No, that
0: would be... Do you know you can get one? Because your grandmother entitles you to one.
1: Even though I don't really know anything about
0: her. Yeah, that doesn't matter. So I do know a place that can help. So perhaps it's something... I mean, now, didn't Starmer do a deal last week, though, I think, with the EU, where all that kind of difficulty now might have gone away? But look, we can talk off mic later on. If you want an Irish passport... This, by the way, I'm not doing anything dodgy.
1: No, I was going to do it under the counter here. Yeah,
0: nothing like that. But I do know Irish Community Services that sponsor this programme offer advice around how to get the Irish passport through a grandparent who is Irish. It's just, you know, it's a little bit of, you know, you get the birth cert and that kind of stuff, which I'm sure all the records are there. It's a question of just finding them and then you put it together. I think it's a bit more expensive than, you know, if your mother had one, then it's is completely problem solved. But if your mother doesn't have one and you're going to the next generation, I do think it's a bit more expensive. But you're only talking like 200 and something quid or something to get an Irish
1: passport. Well, that's useful for people to know, isn't it?
0: It is very useful. Yeah. It is very, very useful.
1: And is that a change, just a change that's come in recently?
0: No, but I think that the worry is that they might change it. They might stop doing this second generation ability to kind of get the passport, like the grandparent as opposed to a parent. But right now, let's be honest with you, that people are applying for so many Irish passports. It's such a money-making thing going over in Ireland. Right. I can imagine they're quite happy to carry on. Basically, let people apply. You know, why not? Why not? And you're entitled. You're entitled. You've got the Irish blood in you, Sophie. There's no question about it. Do you know what I mean? Like, my goodness, get her an Irish passport, I say. Where did your parents settle then?
1: They settled. They settled down south eventually, but they have been like, you know, they've moved around a lot because my dad worked in. He did agriculture at university, and then. After coming from the farming background, but he was in sales, and so it moved around quite a lot.
0: What did mum study?
1: She was a teacher.
0: Okay.
1: Yeah.
0: So did she? How did she cope with moving around? Just teaching in different schools, or did she?
1: She did. Yeah, she taught in different schools, but she was and she also she is an absolutely phenomenal cook. And one of the things that when we're in Ireland is the soda bread. Oh my goodness, you cannot replicate it. And believe you me, she has tried. And any time they're coming down, come down and says anything, she goes, "Oh, can you try and find me some soda bread?" I'm like, "Mum, no, I can't do it." But so she had a catering business.
0: Oh, brilliant.
1: When we were growing up, and you'd see all these like amazing, platters of things. Go, what's that? She goes, no, that's for the, that's for this and that's for that. But yeah, she was, so.
0: Brilliant. So where were you born?
1: I was born in Darlington.
0: Okay.
1: Yeah.
0: So they've been all over the camp, all over the UK.
1: Yeah, so that's quite Irish, isn't it?
0: Yeah, it is quite Irish, I believe so. I believe so. Listen, let's go to your first tune, okay?
1: Great.
0: And can I ask you why? You don't have to have a reason, but if you do have a reason, great. But if you don't have one, don't worry. Linger by the Cranberries. I love you, Sophie, because often we ask people to choose music, and some people don't choose any Irish music. They just choose whatever songs mean something to them. Whereas you have gone very Irish, and I do like what you've chosen, because it's kind of the Irish songs that I'd choose, I think, if I was on this show, vice versa. But anyway, you've chosen Linger by the Cranberries. Why?
1: It's a fantastic song. I mean, it's so evocative of the early 90s, and I love the sort of like the swooping strings in the beginning, sort of like soaring. It's just got everything to it. It's just a beautifully crafted song, and full of talent, and like, you know, the everything about it, sort of like memories. You hear it and it just feels like having I wouldn't say a cuddle, but just like a beautiful trip down that sort of crazy time when everything was full of possibility, but also like, you know, difficult as well. So I think that encapsulates this song.

0: Dolores, of course, and the Cranberries. I am with Sophie, enjoying the conversation about all things Sophie, I guess. Anyway, we were talking off mic, we were talking about Dolores, then we started talking about Sinead O'Connor and all sorts of stuff. So
1: so talented, as you say, like, you know, so ahead of their time, and we only find out, like, you know, how brilliant they were and how pioneering and after they've died, which is sad.
0: I agree with you on Dolores. I do think I got it with Sinead a bit more, but I think documentary and BBC did help, of course, you know, just remembering what she did, you know, that Saturday Night Show, and
1: so brave,
0: and how powerful it was, and how just kind of independent of thought it was, you know. She just did it. She felt it was the right thing to do in her soul, you know.
1: Yeah, absolutely.
0: You could imagine agents and all that kind of stuff just going, what's happened, do you know what I mean, whereas she just took it upon herself to do it. And as we were talking off mic, so ahead of her time to say something, because it wasn't until about 10 years after that, or maybe a bit less, that you know, the church really was getting into noticeable trouble with people coming out and saying things. And I think she created that pathway, didn't she? She was the
1: truth.
0: Yeah, she gave other people the ability to say something.
1: Yeah.
0: Oh, we missed them dreadfully. So, Sophie, let's talk a bit more. So, I just want to let's run through your education. So, childhood okay, childhood good, nothing?
1: I went to school, actually, in Bedford. I went to a boarding school in Bedford.
0: How young were you when you went to boarding school?
1: 12, 13.
0: Okay.
1: Yeah.
0: Was that tough?
1: It was, but it was they pretty much left us to our own devices, which is good for later life in terms of being like a self starter.
0: Was that because mum and dad were travelling all the time? Was that the main reason to put you?
1: It was difficult, and there's like, you know, three children to try and get to places.
0: Of course.
1: So yes.
0: So did everybody go to boarding school? All siblings included?
1: No.
0: Okay. You were the trailblazer for the boarding school. Okay.
1: Yeah, the trailblazer.
0: Did your A-levels, all that kind of stuff? And
1: did my A-levels, and then I went to Royal Holloway, which was... I like my mum, loved cooking, absolutely adored it, and I was actually really good at the theory. And I remember at school, being like horribly precocious, and the teacher was saying things, and I'd be like, no, actually, I think it's this. And she goes, Sophie, if you think you're so clever, do you want to come out and teach the class? And me and my... I said, yeah, okay, then. And off I went and like, started teaching the class. I mean, it was unbearable, really. And so I was desperate to do home economics. And the school was got in the academic, and they said, well, you can't do home economics, you can do economics instead.
0: But that's not the same thing.
1: It's not the same thing. And then when I went in to my A-level, I'm like, you know, seeing all these supply and demand graphs, I'm like, where's the ovens? And I've been absolutely hoodwinked. And university, I and it was my mum again, because I didn't want to particularly go to university, and she goes, right, you're going, I've got you into Royal Holloway to do economics. I'm like, oh my god, again,
0: economics.
1: Yeah.
0: And how did you get on with it? I mean, obviously you fared okay. I mean, you must, because I mean, I did economics briefly in school and I couldn't stand it. Macro, micro, all that kind of stuff. I think I was all right with the macro, but I really struggled with the micro.
1: The maths was difficult.
0: Oh, I hate maths. I'm no good at maths. So, but you got through. Obviously, you got into Royal Holloway, which is fantastic.
1: I got it, and I really enjoyed the human side of it, and ended up with my degree was economics and social policy.
0: That's interesting.
1: Yeah.
0: Which, so you're drawn to humans, drawn to a human way of thinking and behaviour.
1: Very much so. And the history of it, like, you know, how the welfare state came around, you know, women and the glass ceiling, that type of thing, that was something that we covered. And, you know, and different personalities, how they, you know, team building human resources, it was called personnel.
0: So did you have any idea of what kind of a job you wanted at this stage? Did you know what sort of career you wanted, or were you just kind of going, you know, taking it day by day and seeing where this thing...
1: To be honest with you, all I wanted to do was make money. It was the late 80s, and I just wanted a job that was going to make money. And so I went into, after like doing a bit of travel, I went into selling insurance. thinking that that was going to be fantastic.
0: So you, after uni, you went travelling. Where did you travel to?
1: I travelled in Australia and Belgium.
0: Okay, they're random spots that you sort of, you threw a dart at a map and...
1: it was teaching language in Belgium, and it was that was really fun. It was,
0: or teaching English?
1: Yeah, teaching English.
0: Yeah, brilliant. Yeah. Was that the, what you call that?
1: TEFL.
0: Yeah. I did that in Germany, but I...
1: Oh, did you?
0: Yeah, but I blagged my way into it because...
1: Me too.
0: Did you? Because yes. I didn't actually have the TEFL. But I told them I had the TEFL. But of course, in them days, you know, there was no emails or anything. So they said, well, you'll have to get the thing faxed. And I said, yeah, I'll get it faxed over. So I just kept saying they delayed in faxing, kept saying they delayed in faxing. By the time,

0: guessing maybe, but and they had absolutely zero English, so I was really starting at the beginning, you know, with them, which was kind of nice and easy. But I enjoyed the energy of that.
1: It's nice, you know, isn't
0: yeah,
1: it?
0: Yeah, it is nice. My mum used to be a teacher, and I think
1: maybe
0: something has fallen off the tree. But I did enjoy that kind of job. I didn't last long doing it because I was also working in a pub in Germany, and the pubs in Germany don't close until about 3 or 4 in the morning. So getting up and getting in to teach class was always, always a struggle. tell me about, was it Belgium German first, bit. Belgium first, then Australia, or was it Australia first and then?
1: It was Belgium first, then Australia, yeah.
0: And was Australia work as well? Or
1: Australia, that was again, it was my dad's company that he worked for had an arm out in Australia, and nice. My brother had been there to
0: nice.
1: but that was when the economics came in. I mean, for me and economics, it's a very difficult relationship, but so I went over there, and they gave me all this. I mean, just talked about like not being good at maths. So I went over there, and they presented me all this double entry bookkeeping, and they go, "There you go." Uh-huh. And I said, "Oh, I don't know." And they said, "Oh, your father says you can do accounts."
0: Right.
1: And he said, "Oh, accounts, economics, oh, she can do it." Yeah. It's like, no.
0: And did you learn on the job, or was it a case
1: no,
0: of...
1: No, I could not do it.
0: Fair enough.
1: And so I got put on Bought Ledger, which was very, very, very boring. And that was in the days before all technology, so it'd be running around from one bit of the warehouse to the other to find, like, delivery dockets, purchase invoices.
0: But you've had the opportunity to explore Australia,
1: yeah,
0: enjoy Australia. You've got an Australian vibe to your kind of... person, do you know what I mean? You look a bit like a surfer, you know what I mean? You got that kind of blonde kind of, you know, you're very you know, fit looking, you know,
1: thank
0: you look
1: you
0: healthy.
1: Very much. Thank you,
0: look,
1: you very
0: you
1: much.
0: Have Australian vibes about you, is what I'm trying to say. So yeah, did you have a good time?
1: I did like it, and again the countryside is just stunning and astonishing, and it's like nowhere I'd ever been before.
0: Where were you? Is it Sydney, or was it?
1: It was Melbourne.
0: Okay.
1: But I travelled to Adelaide as well. It was but yeah, and the climate, and also like this was like in the very early 90s, and they very much into a culture of prevention, but so there'd be, you know, it, the culture of wellness rather than sickness. They wouldn't wait until you're sick.
0: So a bit better prevention.
1: That was very, very interesting.
0: Because how long were you there for?
1: A year.
0: Nice. So a good chunky time, and then not tempted to stay there. Did the draw of the UK or the pull of the UK back was too much?
1: I'm a Londoner at heart, I really think. So I came back to London, and that's when I ended up selling insurance.
0: Yeah, that doesn't sound very exciting.
1: No, that wasn't. That was not very glamorous. It was from like, you know, the beautiful, you know, the mountains up there to, you know, centre point selling insurance.
0: Yes. How long did you last doing that?
1: Not very long.
0: Okay. And then the next job?
1: And the next job was I managed the Blag, a job in advertising, because my uncle on my dad's side was a big client. And so I went into advertising, and stupidly, they'd say, like, how did you get the job in advertising? I said, oh, my uncle got it for me. And of course,
0: You're too honest. You're too honest. Nepotism never goes down well, does it? It never goes down well. Even though everybody would grab it if they could. You know, if it is a help... It's a help, you know?
1: It is a help, but yeah, it's just like, you know, I remember somebody saying that, like, you shouldn't really, like, don't talk, don't say about that, and I'm not,
0: just say you nailed the interview. I nailed the interview.
1: Yes.
0: Okay.
1: I should have had you as a career coach back then.
0: Oh, God, not then. I was no good then, not in the early 90s. We'll talk about advertising in the 90s after the next song. That should be an interesting conversation. But you have gone for very, very, I mean, it's not traditionally Irish, but my goodness, I haven't heard the Hothouse Flowers in some time. So talk to us about Don't Go by Hothouse Flowers.
1: Well, this was my girlfriend was actually in one of their videos. And
0: not this one.
1: No, not this one, but was in one of their videos. I think she was just a pair of legs on walking around. But she mentioned about like Irish music, and she goes, oh, I was in a Hothouse Flowers video. Like, what?
0: Yeah.
1: You know, I never knew that. And then she showed me the pictures. I think I showed them to you. It's a lovely song. And again, it's very evocative of the time. And I just think it's a, you know, and it has that lovely Irish vibe to it.
0: Definitely does. And Liam O'Malley, you know, he's a big, the lead singer and piano player, I think, is a very, he's very ensconced in the traditional way of Irish music as well, even though this is obviously

by Poppy. But I think this is top 10 in the UK. If not, it might have even gone to number 2 or something. It went quite high up the charts, or maybe even number 1. I can't remember. But they are playing live at the moment, Hot House Flowers. They are back. They are touring the UK, so do keep an eye out for them. And when you do go and see them, you're bound to hear this one.

0: the brilliant Liam O'Malley and I was about to say the Boomtown Rats, but they're coming later. No, sorry, not them. Hothouse Flowers. I did see Liam. I had a camper van. It was a midlife crisis situation. I got a camper van about, must be about 6-7 years ago. And, you know, Liam's a real kind of, you know, earthy kind of, you know, he'd really appreciate a camper van. You know, he's that kind of guy. And we were just driving through Dublin. I think I was heading back to get the boat home or something in the camper van. And there he was, standing at the traffic lights, giving us a big wave and a big thumbs up because we were in a camper van with the family and he just liked the vibe.
1: Oh, that's, you know, validation, isn't,
0: yeah,
1: it?
0: Yeah, validation from Liam O'Malley. I loved it.
1: And so, did you say that that they did a gig, like impromptu, like a support gig?
0: Yeah, once. So the everybody knows the movie Once, but I think Glenn Hansard and I've forgotten her name, the actor who's in Once with Glenn Hansard, they toured the music.
1: Mm-hmm.
0: Have you seen Once?
1: No, I haven't, actually.
0: Oh, it's beautiful.
1: Mm.
0: It's beautiful. It's a real low budget kind of beautiful piece of filmmaking. Anyway, so it's very musical, and they were touring the music, and I think the support act did fall through. So Liam O'Malley came out with no shoes and socks in his classic style, tends to go barefoot, and on the piano he went and banged out a couple of brilliant tunes. Yeah, great.
1: That's style, isn't it?
0: Yeah, he's, well, no shoes. I'm not sure. I always think bare feet is a funny one for me. I always think maybe I wouldn't do it, but I can get why he's so earthy. He gets away with it.
1: Very cool.
0: Yeah. So. Sophie, 1990s, speaking of cool, 1990s advertising, that must have been pretty cool.
1: That yeah, cool is one word for it. It was, yeah, it was wild.
0: Yeah. What kind of, like, what you don't have to name the name of the company, but what were you sort of, what accounts were you working on?
1: I was working on the post office, and, I can't remember, but it was the campaign I saw this and thought of you. That was one of the campaigns, and Safeway as well.
0: Oh, okay.
1: I remember, like, one of my jobs.
0: All the glamorous stuff.
1: Yeah, yeah, yeah. One of my jobs was it was for the corporate brochure, and the each of the directors had to be photographed with, like, you know, something on their heads, like, you know, sausages or a loaf of bread.
0: Right.
1: And so it was my job as, like, you know, one of the lowly, you know, the minions, to go along to the nearest Safeway and go and get, like, these items. But of course I didn't quite know if they would be suitable, like, to sit on their heads.
0: No.
1: So I had to ask the cashier there and then, like, I said, this is, like, a bit odd, but would you mind putting that on your head, because I just want to see how it looks.
0: Now that is interesting.
1: Yes.
0: How did that go down with the cashier? Was she all right?
1: They were fine.
0: Lovely.
1: Yeah.
0: You explained what was happening. It was going to be
1: explain what was happening, and they were, like, you know, utterly game for it, and they goes this way, and actually suggesting a better loaf of bread. That would be more like.
0: I can imagine a softer loaf of bread, maybe, because it could sort of hang over each side of the head. Was that an option?
1: Yes, yeah, yes, yeah. It wouldn't slip. I mean, a hard loaf of bread would go.
0: Yeah, that would.
1: And yeah, sausages as well were, you know.
0: Now, when you say it was a wild time. Long hours and all that kind of stuff, was it?
1: Very, very, very long hours. I mean, I was doing, like, you know, working in the post room, and then my job there, after a fashion, was art buying. So I'd be getting in, like, you'd get, people would say, like, I want pictures of a man looking sad, and you'd have to do that and that sort of thing. And also, like, you know, just sourcing various photography.
0: It's interesting, isn't it? Because in them days, of course, you weren't able just to go online and,
1: nope,
0: and find the image and,
1: nope,
0: pay some copyright fee.
1: Absolutely, you'd have to send all off. You'd send off for it.
0: Mm-hmm. So, like, if photographers involved, not kind of thing, build those kind of relationships,
1: yeah,
0: and then ask for stuff to be sent in, and then you'd pick and choose, and you'd choose which one you want to go for.
1: Exactly that. Yeah.
0: Quite like the sound of that job.
1: Yeah, it was fun, and it was but there was it was a big. Drug culture,
0: I could imagine,
1: and big drug and drinking culture.
0: Yeah,
1: and
0: I wonder if it's changed that much, Sophie. It probably has, because I know the Gen Zers and all that kind of stuff are a healthier bunch. But of course, the '90s. You know, lest we forget, the '90s was a wild time for all of us. Whether, I mean, I was working in law, and it was still kind of, you know, crazy binge drinking at the weekend and that kind of. There was just a real kind of, you know, all that kind of. You know, I hate talking about Oasis and Blur and all that kind of stuff. You know, that kind of Britpop stuff. You know, it was all just, you know, laddish.
1: Culture.
0: Yeah, all that kind of stuff. And, you know, lots of booze and smoking and all that kind of stuff. So if that was happening in law, I can only imagine what was happening in advertising. You know,
1: and if you didn't do it, you were seen as, like, you know, what's the matter with you?
0: Yeah.
1: So,
0: So you were... I mean, lifestyle was reasonably good, I would have thought, was it? You paid quite well.
1: Yeah,
0: and all that kind of stuff.
1: It was good. But I eventually went really off the rails.
0: Okay.
1: With it, and so basically had to get out and had some time away. But when Dusty Springfield went the Dusty Springfield years, and actually went back up north for a couple of years.
0: Oh, interesting. So get out of London.
1: Completely out of London.
0: Oh, okay. So was it a burnout thing as well as wildness and all that kind of stuff? Was it a mix of the two?
1: So many things.
0: How many years did you stay in the advertising? How long did you last doing it until you felt...
1: Three, 4 years.
0: So not a huge amount of time.
1: Not a huge amount of time, no.
0: But enough, I guess, if it's all parties every single night of the week, that would be exhausting.
1: Yeah.
0: So, but you had the self-awareness then to know that you had to get out, which is kind of interesting. So talk a bit about that. How did you know? Because some people may not be able to spot that. And kind of, just carry on until perhaps maybe, they're just in all sorts of trouble. Whereas you kind of had the ability to go, right?
1: It was just like a complete burnout. And also, the people that I've been living with, it was, I wasn't the best person to live with. So,
0: okay.
1: So yes.
0: So there was red flags all over the place.
1: There was red flags. But it was, and I ended up going to a rehab clinic,
0: okay.
1: Which was very interesting.
0: Okay.
1: Seeing some amazing people in there, and the work that they did in there. There were some brilliant people, some terrible people as well. And the effect that having the right therapy can have on people. And I remember there was one lady that came in, and she was big. She was big in advertising, and she came in looking like a ghost. Like completely white, pale and everything like that. And then she had, which is quite controversial, electric shock treatment. Mm. And she came out and said that she was well. And,
0: wow.
1: it really is the difference that having the right treatment can make is incredible. So, yeah.
0: Was that rehab, was that up north or was that...
1: Yeah.
0: Okay, so yes. You got back and you got yourself into that. Can I ask how long you were in there for?
1: About 6 months.
0: Okay, so long enough.
1: Yeah.
0: Yeah, long enough. And did you try different types of therapy?
1: I did.
0: What did you land on that really worked for you? Do you think, was it talk therapy? Was it something else?
1: What it showed me is that the standard medication really didn't work for me, all the antidepressants, antipsychotics, mood stabilizers. And what they would do is they just pile on more drugs.
0: Yeah.
1: So, and it does work for some people, for me it didn't. And so then I looked into alternative ways of trying to help myself.
0: Well, so that's interesting. So, yeah. so that was external from the rehab then. You were actually looking at alternative ways to help yourself.
1: Yes.
0: Interesting. And what sort of alternative ways did you find? I'm pushing you on this, but what sort of alternative way? Because I'm already interested, and also it kind of explains the reasons why you do what you do now, which I think is very interesting. But talk a bit about what sort of alternatives you found that did work.
1: Well, the one that seemed to work when I was at my most unwell, weirdly, was drama therapy.
0: Gosh, isn't that brilliant?
1: I know. And it is that creative spark. And and it's also limitless. So if you've had, stuff like that, it taps into a part of you that's been untouched, your imagination. And, that really helped. And I'm a huge believer in the power of creativity to help people. But also the physical therapy, things like acupuncture, craniosacral therapy, massage, and talking therapy as well. But when being really seen and held, even if you're not actually physically being held, but having your experience witnessed by somebody else is a real antidote to any shame that you can. That might be lingering inside you, because the thing with shame, guilt and shame are very closely linked. Guilt is, you feel bad about something. Shame is, I am bad, and it's so visceral, and it destroys people.
0: Yeah, you got me thinking. Drama therapy, is it? Is there a drama therapy that you go to, or is it I'm going to join a drama club and that's how I'm going to deal with this?
1: Yeah.
0: Okay.
1: Yeah.
0: So you just went out there and acted.
1: I found amateur dramatics does help, and it literally makes me feel better and healthier. And it's not just me.
0: It's interesting, isn't it? Because you're not going, sorry for interrupting you, but you're not going in there talking about the particular reasons why you might have an addiction or you might have an issue with something. You're actually just doing something completely external, but it's helping the internals of that.
1: It really does. And it helps. I don't know exactly the mechanics of it, but it does make people well.
0: Clearly.
1: Yeah.
0: Clearly. Okay, listen, we'll... I'm trying to decide what to do now, because I'm really interested in this, and I don't... we will go to the next song, but then we'll come back to this, because I'm really interested now in sort of the... almost like the final chapter of our conversation, which will be kind of, you know, maybe... I don't know, because I haven't asked you, but whether this is why you do what you do now, and you know...
1: It very much is.
0: Because what you do now is extraordinary. It really is, because when I met you for the first time last week, and I went home to Jen and I said to her, "Oh, I met somebody today." "Oh, yeah," and I said, "She works with the homeless and she offers Reiki to homeless people." You know, it was just, when you say something like that into a room of people, there's just an immediate, processing that goes on, because you kind of go, wow, you know, who does that? Well, clearly you do. So it's going to be, so we'll talk about that in a second. Now, you've chosen U2.
1: Yeah.
0: But you have not chosen a song. I mean, I would never choose this song, which I think is interesting. But you've chosen Hold Me, Thrill Me, Kiss Me and Kill Me. My goodness, all the kind of emotions there in one.
1: Yeah.
0: But why that? Why that one?
1: I mean, I love it, and I think it's quite interesting in terms of it's a song about fame and the pressures of fame. It's that, and you've just that this image that you've got to that almost traps you and can destroy you. And it was I think it was when Bono was in the Fly persona, and it became really difficult for him. I'm not 100% sure, but I just think it does, and the fact that it was then used in the Batman movie, which is all about dual identity as well, and the pressures of
0: look
1: it.
0: At that, I never knew there was such depth to this song.

0: Very Batman. Very Batman. That's you two. Hold me, thrill me, kiss me, and kill me. But there's no and. Choice of Sophie, who is with me right now having a chat, and we're coming into sort of towards the end of the conversation, and I want to bring it right up to date with what you do now, and like people and listeners will understand the journey you've made from sort of receiving healing to then becoming a healer. That's effectively what you are. Is that the right terminology?
1: It could be the right terminology, but the thing is that, you know, nobody is actually a healer. All you do is that you activate that healing in other people. So everybody's got the keys to their own health, or what they can do. And, you know, the body really will do its best job to make itself better. So if you can just activate that, you know, the capacity to heal in the other person, then that's...
0: So you're a facilitator.
1: Oh, I love it.
0: Of healing.
1: Exactly.
0: So tell me...
1: Yes. I'm going to put that on my card.
0: It's a bit long. May not fit on the card. Tell me about how... What made you decide to get into the therapy that you now do, and explain what that therapy is.
1: Okay, well, because I'd had a car accident when I was 17 and I'd had a brain injury, I think that didn't really help me, and I was almost, you could put it on the back of a postcard that I'd get into like drugs and alcohol, because it was it just made me feel better, you know, it's there for a reason.
0: Yeah.
1: And then it wasn't until I'd had like the physical therapy that I felt so much better, like, you know, like I'd come up from being underwater, like I had a clarity and that I'd never felt before my whole life. This is when I was in my 40s, and so I decided to go up and train. I did my training up in Scotland. Reiki came later.
0: Okay.
1: This was like, you know, to help. It was almost like a thing to help people get into alignment. It's for athletes mainly.
0: Oh,
1: so
0: I see.
1: It wasn't like a huge amount of training.
0: An alignment.
1: Yeah.
0: Okay.
1: Exactly.
0: With a physical alignment or as well as brain alignment?
1: It was physical alignment,
0: okay.
1: But you know, they're interconnected, and
0: yeah,
1: a lot of the work that you do, like on the bones around the neck and the skull, can help the blood flow there.
0: And how did the Reiki come about then?
1: The Reiki came about when people, because I work, I thought the people that really do need aligning, like, yes, athletes help them, but no, people that have been sleeping on the streets, and so they're all completely and utterly out of whack, and you know, and you can't have any amount of like talking therapy, and you don't have the capacity literally to be able to integrate that when you're, I mean, you know what it's like if you've had, like, you know, you're in pain with something, you can't really think about anything else. So yeah, that's.
0: How does one become a Reiki?
1: You
0: master.
1: Reiki master, I know. you go along to a school of Reiki, you do the thing, and you get a certificate.
0: How many levels of certificate are there?
1: It is exactly that, Reiki master. So there's one, two, and three. I think there's different ways of doing it, but there's Reiki one, which you can do it on yourself and maybe plants. Reiki 2, where you can do it on everybody, and including distance Reiki, which I again like scoffed at. And then level 3, the Reiki Masters, when you can teach it to other people.
0: Oh, I see. And did you go to level 3?
1: Mm-hmm.
0: Oh,
1: I did,
0: right.
1: Yeah.
0: So you're a teacher of Reiki as well as a Reiki?
1: Well,
0: or you could be.
1: I could be. Yes, I could be. Yeah.
0: So why? Now, you've explained why you choose, why you work with homeless people, because they're so, you know, that alignment is so important. And
1: just to make that, it's because if you don't feel safe in your body,
0: yeah,
1: you don't have that sense of internal security and safety, you're never going to feel safe anywhere. You're never going to feel at home anywhere. And life is always going to be a struggle.
0: Is there a queue out the door for this? Is there, you know, do you find that homeless people are running to you after one particular session? Oh, please, Sophie. Again, you know?
1: Well, people do like it, but it is that they do, and they have, like, you know, great benefits from it. But it can be in a way like quite confrontational, like, you know, that feeling, like, you know, feeling well after like having a lifetime. So there's a lot to process,
0: yeah.
1: But the staff love it as well. But yeah, it is popular. But the places that I work in are quite transient, so they have people coming through, but
0: yes.
1: I've had some lovely stories of, like, you know, people that have gone on to run marathons and that sort of thing, and like, you know, years later, like, you know, just like Christmas cards, like, oh, thank you so much, you helped me. So I mean, there isn't any better feeling in the world than feeling that you've made a real difference.
0: What makes, I mean, it's a hard one, isn't it, but like, what do you think makes a good Reiki master, if you like. I mean, what? Because, I mean, I'm going to say this. I had Reiki with you this week. Excuse me. And it was wonderful. I'm just trying to figure out why, you know, what is it about you? And I don't want you to think, you know, to put yourself on a pedestal. I'm not trying to do that. But I'm asking the question, you know, what is it about you that is because you're such a believer in it? What do you think is the reason why the benefits of you are so great? The benefits from you are so great?
1: Is
0: it just luck?
1: I do think a lot of it is luck, actually. I think it's the ability. When you do, like, Reiki, you have to, like, you know, empty yourself. You're not there. It's not about the ego. The ego gets in the way. So, so you have to just, like, completely, like, you know, let the energy come through for the benefit of that person.
0: Interesting.
1: Yeah.
0: So your skill in you is being able to remove your ego for those moments or whatever it is for that time, just to be able to focus on the other completely.
1: Yeah. And that's, you know, that is like, you know, therapy in itself, like a complete and intense focus. I mean, attention is one of the purest forms of love.
0: Yeah.
1: That's healing in itself, isn't it?
0: Let's end there. So listen, what a wonderful way to end. And thank you so much for the conversation, Sophie. You've been a dream guest. It's been lovely to chat with you. We are going to finish with an absolute classic.
1: Talk about trauma,
0: my goodness. But listen, it is a bank holiday weekend, so we do like this particular Monday, but it's just the other ones that this band don't particularly like. So talk a bit about why I don't like Mondays by Boomtown Rats.
1: I mean, it's an absolutely brilliant tune, but it's also that you know, the, when we're talking about, like, you know, trauma, this is a song about the effects and what can happen for people that have experienced trauma.

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2: Tributes are being paid to two police officers killed in a crash that claimed seven lives on the A66 near Middlesbrough. PC Matthew Blades and PC Tom Clough died when a car travelling the wrong way collided with their marked police vehicle in the early hours of Saturday. Chief Constable of Cleveland Police is Victoria Fuller.
3: These were brave officers protecting our communities and serving our residents.
2: Aristocrat Constance Martin has been granted permission to appeal her 14-year prison sentence over the death of her baby daughter. Martin and her partner were convicted after baby Victoria died while the couple were living off-grid and evading authorities in early 2023. And Lando Norris will start the Dutch Grand Prix from pole position after edging out Mercedes' George Russell in a dramatic qualifying session disrupted by late rain. That's the latest from Radio News Hub. I'm Dave Cronin.
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2: Remaining cloudy over northern Scotland with a few light showers. Elsewhere, a chilly night and the odd mist or fog patch forming in rural areas. Lows of 13 degrees Celsius.
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5: It has just gone 7 p.m. at the weekend and you are listening to the Power Playlist with me, Tom Granville, here on Maritime Radio and Made in Kent Radio. Now, tonight we're doing something slightly different to usual. Usually we play loads of new music, a whole hour of new tracks, local gigs and music news. But this is a show I was actually meaning to do, well, about 5 or 6 weeks ago, and I never got round to it. So we're doing it now. It's the best of 2026 so far. So we're going to go through month by month, looking at the best songs of 2026 so far. And then in the second half of the show, we're going to look at the best gigs of the year so far. So the best new releases between January and June, go month by month, and then the best local gigs that we've enjoyed so far this year between January and June. If you're wondering where July is, it's because I want to do 6 months, and then I can do the next 6 months at the end of the year. I've got to keep it clean and rounded, okay? Sorry I didn't do it in July. Anyway, for the next half an hour, we are focusing on the best new releases of 2026 so far, going month by month. These are all our favourite songs from the show. And you can get in touch with us as well. If there's any new releases that you've heard and you want us to play on the show, you want to get on the radio, then do drop us an email, hellopowerplaylist@gmail.com. Share your own highlights of the year so far. So we're going to kick off our first monthly block with January 2026. And for that month, we're going to play Lisa Never Wanted to Be Famous, which was a track released by Corey Wong of the band Wolfpack, featuring his bandmate Theo Katzman, but actually solo projects from Wolfpack. It's essentially all part of the same thing, though. It's like a funk soul song about someone stealing the Mona Lisa, and it's very, very nice. Came out at the very, very beginning of the year, and I remember just being completely obsessed with it. It's a great little tune, and if you haven't heard it, then you're in for a treat. So that's our track for January, and then we're going to play two back-to-back. So let's talk about February as well. For February, we're going to play Slow Tonight, which was released by Tom Misch on the 26th of February. It was a key preview single of his album Full Circle, which is his, I think it's his second full album. Even though he's been around for quite a long time, he sort of went underground a bit for a while, and it's not his second full album, he's released other things, but it's his comeback to music after not doing very much. He lives locally, he's a local musician, but he's massive in the sort of slightly alternative music world, and it's quite similar to the first track, actually, sort of soul-y guitar. So you've got a lot of soul-y chilled guitar to start the show off. So for February, it's Slow Tonight by Tom Misch, but let's kick the show off with Corey Wong and Theo Katzman, and this track is called Lisa Never Wanted to Be Famous.

Slow Tonight by Tom Misch. That was our best track from February. We're going month by month in the first half of 2026, looking at our favourite new releases that we've played on the show. So next up, we have March and April, looking at our favourite new releases from the Power Playlist. And for March, we are talking about Gorillaz. They released their ninth studio album, The Mountain, which is heavily inspired by sort of Indian tradition and music and culture. This actually came out in the last few days of February, so I am cheating by putting it as my favourite song released in March, but that's when I listen to it, so that's when I'm gonna, and that's when I play on the radio, so that's what I'm gonna do. So we're actually gonna play the first two tracks of the album, which are called The Moon Cave and The Sad God, and then The Mountain, which is the opening track, back to back, because they sort of flow into each other. But it's really nice sitar by Anusha Shankar, loads of sort of Indian influences. A very good short film on YouTube sort of accompanies these two songs, and it's all about the journey through life and, you know, death and what death means to us and all this sort of thing. Very interesting, and it's really, really good because Gorillaz are around for a long, long time, and this is a totally new sort of style for them. I like how Damon Albarn is always reinventing Gorillaz, even though they've been around since like 2003. It's good stuff. So that's our track for March, our favourite new release. And then April, our favourite new release was from Jordan Rakai and FKJ, and the track Problems. This was taken off Jordan Rakai's joint project called Between Us. It was an EP he recorded at Abbey Road Studios, where he basically got a load of collaborators in. They had a day each and basically worked with Jordan Rakai and wrote a song, recorded it, produced it, did it all in a day, stuck it on an EP. So it's sort of like quickly done and collaboratively done. Can't say that word. But this is another sort of soul-y stuff. There's a lot of soulful stuff on the show today. It's going to change very shortly after this. But those are our two tracks. So Jordan Rakai on the way for April. But first of all, this is our favourite track from March, played on the show, our favourite new release. This is Gorillaz.

Jordan Rakai featuring FKJ, and that track is called Problems. If you like Jordan Rakai, he is playing a massive gig at Alexandra Palace next year. And I think FKJ is also playing sometime in the autumn in London. So both of them are playing a very short time away. Very exciting. Anyway, you are listening to the Power Playlist here on Maritime Radio and Made in Kent Radio. And today we're going track by track, month by month, the first 6 months of the year, talking about our favourite new releases, which we're doing right now. And then after 7:30, we'll be talking about our favourite big gigs in the local area, which we've enjoyed so far in the year. It's a sort of retrospective of the first half of the year, because we are well into the second half of the year now already, which is kind of insane. So we're on May and June now, 2026. For May, we've got a bit of electronic music coming up. We're going to play Totally Enormous Extinct Dinosaurs, which is, he's now officially shortened his name to Teed. He always called himself Teed, but he wasn't officially called that, now he is. So he basically released a DJ Kicks remix album, which is a big sort of prestigious remix sort of compilation album that DJs have been making for a long time, and they select a different DJ and Teed was selected. He released this in May, and then we're going to play the remix of his own track Never Seen You Dance, which was a track of the week back on Maritime Radio a few years ago, and this is a sort of much more sort of a sunsetty, like almost like Ibiza club orientated version of the song. He's relocated to the west coast of the USA, and you can sort of tell from this, he's a UK musician, and he started off very indie, singing sad indie dance music. Now he's doing cool American dance music, and you can sort of tell. So that's for May. And then for June 2026, our favourite release of that month was Wolf Mom and Jackie Evans, and this collaboration called Leave You, which is this sort of retro funk soul stuff, which we play a lot of on the show. Wolf Peck, which is the band Wolf Mom is in, actually played at the O2 earlier this year, which is exciting, and this is one of his individual tracks that he's released this year. Again, really, really good soul-y stuff. So let's get those two tracks now. Wolfman on the way, but for May 2026, here is a bit of Teed.

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3: It's gone 7:30 here, and you are listening to the Power Playlist with me, Tom Granville. We've just done our 6 favourite new releases going month by month of the year so far. For the next half of the show, it's going to be the same thing, back to the start of the year, but this time we're talking about gigs. So now we're going through our favourite gigs of 2026 so far in around London and Kent. And I mean, we're spoilt for choice in this part of the country because there's always millions of amazing gigs going on. And I've picked out one per month. We're going to go month by month back to January, starting again. So starting in January, normally a relatively quiet month after Christmas because no one's got no money and nobody wants to go anywhere. But we did have some big shows at the O2 here in Greenwich, and Biffy Clyro was one of those shows. We were actually supposed to go to it, but we didn't manage to get to go to, which is a bit sad. We have seen them before though, at the O2 again, and they're very, very good. They played a career spanning headline show in London at the O2 on the 18th of January, so that is going to be our track for our favourite gig from January. And then February, over in Ali Pali in North London, Fred again did a massive set of shows. And the first night, I think he did his own thing. He played, like, you know, a big old DJ set. Everyone loves Fred again. The second night, though, I don't think this was advertised beforehand, but he invited one half of Daft Punk, Thomas Bangalter from, and I'm not sure if I'm saying that right, but he's one half of Daft Punk. And he basically came along and they made this big sort of DJ set ahead of time and came along. So it was Fred again featuring half of Daft Punk, right? Which I think people going to the gig were, you know, if you're into dance music, that's like dance music royalty, seeing even one half of Daft Punk if they don't exist anymore. And that whole show is on YouTube. I've only watched bits of it. It's on my watch later list. But it looks absolutely amazing. Dropping in bits of Daft Punk in amongst new Daft, in sort of new dance music tracks, and Fred again as well. So that is our track. Sorry, that is our gig for February, of one of our favourite gigs so far of the year. And if you've been to any of these gigs, then do get in touch with us. hellopowerplaylist@gmail.com and let us know. Or any other gigs that you want to shout about, just let us know. Anyway, let's go back to January first of all. This is Biffy Clyro.

Aerodynamic by Daft Punk, which I realise isn't Fred Again, which is the gig we were actually celebrating that took place in February in London, but Daft Punk were heavily featured, so I thought I'd play some Daft Punk because I can't not play Daft Punk when there's a chance to. So that was our gig for February. We're going month by month up until June, our favourite gigs of the year so far of 2026. So let's move on to March. Now, March, we had a massive show from the indie folk group Stornoway, who performed a massive show at the Royal Albert Hall, their biggest show to date. And they actually, the tickets on sale for that, like an entire year or more, I think, before the gig. And they were, you know, selling it as their big sort of biggest show ever. And they're all about nature. And they've always had sort of the lead singer is a, what's the word for a bird? Is it an ornithologist? Is that the word? He's a professor of birds. He studied birds and he works in like a bird reserve. And Stornoway is, and I think it's his main thing now, but basically they're really into their animals. And they sort of brought this into the Albert Hall. They had a whole section of whale sounds, apparently, which is good. So we're going to play a track from Stornoway for March. We're going to play Josephine, which is one of their really nice sort of folky tracks. So that'll be really nice to hear very shortly. And then for April, our favourite gig in April in 2026 was Olivia Dean, who is just like the biggest pop star in the universe right now. She played 6 shows down the road at the O2 in Greenwich. So obviously we've got to play a bit of Olivia Dean. And we're going to play Rain Me In, which has just become the longest standing number one in history. 19 non-consecutive weeks at the top spot, breaking the record from way back in 1953, which is very impressive and also shows that the charts are completely broken. So we're going to play a bit of Olivia Dean in a moment. But first of all, let's have a bit of Stornoway. Well,

Subramian by Olivia Dean and Sam Fender to celebrate their massive gig, or Olivia Dean's massive gig, in April at the O2. And we are going month by month playing our favourite gigs of the year so far between January and June. And we just did, for the first half of the show, if you missed it, we did our favourite new releases, again going month by month, January to June. If you missed it, you can always listen back on the website, and our show and all the shows are on there, so you can always check it out. And if there's anything, any gigs you've been to, if you want to shout about any gigs, or you've been to any of the gigs we're featuring, then let us know. hellopowerplaylist@gmail.com. Or just say hello. And hello to everyone's tuned in as well. Hello to Joan in West Chilterton, who is listening this evening on this slightly cooler evening, I think. I mean, it just feels like the heat is never going to end, but never mind. Let's move on, though, to our final two big gigs in May and June 2026 to round up the show tonight. And what did we have in May? Let's have a look. Oh, it's back to the O2 again. I mean, there's always big shows at the O2, really. It's cheating a bit. But Tame Impala played a massive comeback show at the O2. And they're really good. They use all kinds of visual projections, lasers, all kinds of things. We're going to play The Less I Know The Better from Tame Impala, because they are gigantic these days. And then for June, we're going to play Gorillaz again, who we played earlier in the show. They brought their The Mountain album to the Tottenham Hotspur Stadium in June earlier this year, not that long ago, and played a massive gig, the biggest gig Gorillaz have ever played, a stadium gig, which I looked at the set list and it looks really good, but they really, really played a lot of stuff off The Mountain. So again, it's like they're always moving forward, Gorillaz, and they had so many collaborators with them, which is quite good. Loads of different sort of musicians on stage. But because we already played a song from The Mountain, we're going to play Clint Eastwood from Gorillaz for our favourite track from that gig, because that is their best track. So that is coming up for May and June, and then we'll do the rest of this later in the year. So for May, let's kick things off with Tame Impala.

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2: 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I've got some of my favourite records to play you this evening. We're going to hear from Marvin Gaye, Lightning Slim, Jerry Lewis and more. But first up, all the way from New Orleans, the Preservation Hall Jazz Band, Dear Lord, Give Me the Strength.

0: I said a carrier.
1: Saturday night and the good times are back. That was the Preservation Hall Jazz Band. The record was Dear Lord, Give Me the Strength. And the album was That's It. Thank you so much for tuning in, folks. We're going to have a good time tonight. Last week, we had a whole bunch of new music, and that was pretty cool. We had cuts from Delmark Records and more. This time, we've got some old school stuff, and it's going to be great. 1994 was the year of this next record's release. I saw him on Jules Holland's show on BBC Two. I'd never seen him live before, wearing a Stetson hat and a white Stratocaster that was turned the other way around. The great Otis Rush, originally on Cobra Records. But this is from 1994's Ain't Enough Coming In. I love this song so much. Somebody Have Mercy.

man, that is where it's at. What a sound, what a groove. I'm standing here wondering if a matchbox would hold my clothes. And in my case, at 6'3", that is unlikely. But if the hard times got like that, you got to do what you got to do. You are listening to the Ollie Mac Show here on Maritime Radio on the app. And listen again, I'm playing some of my favourite records of all time. Next up, we got the great Marvin Gaye, You're All I Need to Get By.

That is such a beautiful song. Like the sweet morning dew, I took one look at you and it was plain to see you were my destiny. What great lyrics. What a wonderful, wonderful song. I love that. I love that. Well, yes, you are listening to the Ollie Mac Show here on Maritime Radio on the app and listen again. This next song, I'm calling a red alert here. I'm calling a red alert because this artist has a new album coming out imminently. A couple of the tracks are already available to stream and they are amazing. Absolutely amazing. So I thought I would go back to 1994 and play this. This is Keb Mo, one of my favourite guitar players and a great vocalist and extraordinary blues man. This song, Perpetual Blues Machine.

Keb Mo from Martin Scorsese presents the blues from 1994 with Perpetual Blues Machine, a masterclass in finger picking and song structure, I will have you know. The Mac said so. Well, yes, you are listening to the Ollie Mac Show here on Maritime Radio on the app, and listen again. It is Saturday night. Everything's going to be all right. We have an hour of the very best in blues, soul, gospel, jazz, and more. I wanted to play a track from an artist who I haven't had on the show so far. She was in the studio a couple of weeks before I was over in Memphis earlier on this year, and she is really, really something. The album was Come Away From Me. It was a massive, massive commercial hit, and I love this song. It's so beautiful and so beautifully played and recorded. This is Norah Jones, Don't Know Why.

What a beautiful record. Norah Jones, I Don't Know Why, from the massive smash that was Come Away With Me. Really, really cool. Well, man, we're having a good time. I'm loving playing these records. We got some awesomeness coming up. I'm not going to spoil it by announcing what you're going to hear in the second half, but after the commercial break, there's going to be some tunes. I promise you there's going to be some tunes. So during the commercial break, you got to go make a cup of tea, open up a cold one, do whatever you got to do, but you got to come back because the Ollie Mac Show's here. It's Saturday night and everything's all good. I'm feeling good and I hope you are too. Now, this next artist, we're going to pick things up a bit. Lightning Slim's Bell Ringer was the record. What a title. What a title. Of course, it's the great Lightning Slim. I think it's the first time we played him on the Ollie Mac Show. This track, You Move Me, Baby.

Old School Blues here on the Ali Mac Show. You Move Me Baby was the track. Lightning Slim was the artist, and the album was Lightning Slim's Bell Ringer. What a first half this has been. We kicked off with the Preservation Hall Jazz Band out of New Orleans with Dear Lord Give Me the Strength. We had the great Otis Rush from 1994's Ain't Enough Coming In, Tongue Twister. Marvin Gaye with one of the most beautiful songs, those wonderful, wonderful lyrics like The Sweet Morning Dew, I Took One Look at You, and it was plain to see you were my destiny. Wow. We had Keb Mo, the great Keb Mo, Perpetual Blues Machine, Nora Jones as well. That is really cool. This next track is something, this is a very special track for me. This was the first song I tried to learn when I tried to play piano. And man, I sweated hours and hours over getting this right. This is the great Jerry Lee Lewis. It's from the album The Best of Jerry Lee Lewis. You all know this. It's awesome. Crazy Arms. I will see you in the second half after the commercial break, folks.

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5: 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You better watch out. We got James Carr. He's having a love attack.

Memphis. Anyone with the rocking pneumonia. The great James Carr out of Memphis, Tennessee. Anyone here with the rocking pneumonia, I prescribe a course of the very best soul music. That's gonna fix you up. Well, all right, we're going to play something really cool here. This marks, Thursday would have been the birthday of

the great Isaac Hayes. He was born August the 20th, 1942, in Covington, Tennessee. He was a Stax session musician to start with, and he wrote songs with David Porter, and they covered almost 200 songs together. They wrote Sam and Dave's Hold On, I'm Coming, Soul Man, I Thank You, Carla Thomas, B-A-B-Y, Johnny Taylor's I Gotta Love Somebody's Baby. And then he became an incredible artist on his own. 1969 was Hot Buttered Soul. And in 1971, which is where this track is from, he released the Shaft soundtrack. That was a movie that came out. The soundtrack itself reached number one on the Billboard 200. And the theme from Shaft, which is the record that we're going to play all the way through, went to number one on the Hot 100. And he won an Academy Award for the best original song. So he was the first black artist to win an Oscar in a non-acting category. This is quite some record. Hold on to your hats, folks. Shaft.

What a tune. What a tune. Isaac Hayes, Shaft there. Charles Skip Pitts was the guitarist. Remember that for your next pub quiz, because that's an important guitar part. Isaac Hayes, the theme from Shaft. We're here on the Ollie Mac Show. We're playing some of my favourite records of all time. We're going to go back to 1999 with a fine gentleman and a fine player, Eric Bibb. The record was Natural Light. This song, Waterworks Fine.

0: back in 1993, Sonny Terry said to me, that was Eric Bibb with Waterworks Fine. What a groove. What a groove. Well, next up here on the Ollie Mac Show on Maritime Radio on the app and listen again. I've got a little bit of radio history. I've found an original radio advert for an album by Denise LaSalle that was recorded at Royal Studios in Memphis, Tennessee. It's an advert for a song called Trapped by a Thing Called Love. Well, the album was called Trapped by a Thing Called Love. So I'm going to play that for you. It's a real slice of awesome 1970s Americana. And then right after that, from the Making a Good Thing Better album, I'm going to play a Denise LaSalle track, Now Run and Tell That. There's a groove coming. Hold on, folks. This is going to be awesome.
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some radio awesomeness there from the 1970s. I'm not quite sure whether that was promoting Denise LaSalmore or Westbound Records. It's hard to tell, but that was a cool track. Well, a cool find, a cool radio find. And straight after that, of course, was Now Run and Tell That from that same album. And it sounded so good. A real groove there. I believe that was the High Rhythm section backing her there. You are listening to the Ollie Mac Show here on Maritime Radio on the app and listen again. Last year or the year before, I went to Manchester to see this next artist who I've never seen before. I saw her at the Bridgewater Halls, and then I went back to see her again at the Albert Halls because I loved her, the Albert Hall rather, I loved her so much. This is Bonnie Raitt. The album was Luck of the Draw. This song, Come to Me.

Bonnie Raitt from Luck of the Draw. The song was Come to Me. What a tune. I love Bonnie Raitt and I love that slide playing she does. She does it so good. Well, thank you so much for listening. What a show it's been. I've had a brilliant time. I'm super enthusiastic about this evening's records, breathlessly so. We had the Preservation Hall jazz band Otis Rush with Somebody Have Mercy, which I'm going to go play again in a minute because I love that. I absolutely love it. Marvin Gaye and Tammy Terrell from the late 60s on Motown, You're All I Need to Get By. Keb Moe, Nora Jones, Lightning Slim and Jerry Lee Lewis. At the beginning of the first time, we had James Carr suffering a love attack, the poor man. We had the Isaac Hayes theme from Shaft to celebrate the fact that Thursday, the 20th of August, would have been his birthday, born in 1942. Eric Bibb, some radio coolness from Denise LaSalle, Denise LaSalle track, and of course Bonnie Raitt just then. And I'm going to finish this evening's show with the global ambassador, the king of the blues, Mr. B.B. King. This song is Please Accept My Love. Thank you ever so much for listening. I've had a brilliant time tonight. We'll be back next week. We've got more coolness. We've got more rhythm, blues, soul, gospel, jazz, more, anything more I can pick up and play. It's going to be great. Thanks you. Thanks to everybody. Thank you so much for listening. And we'll see you next time, folks.

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10: Tribute are being paid to two police officers killed in a crash that claimed seven lives on the A66 near Middlesbrough. PC Matthew Blades and PC Tom Clough died when a car travelling the wrong way collided with their marked police vehicle in the early hours of Saturday. Chief Constable of Cleveland Police says Victoria Fuller.
13: These were brave officers protecting our communities and serving our residents who didn't return home to their families at the end of their shift.
10: Reports suggest the Duchess of Sussex could be considering a return to acting, while Prince Harry faces a substantial legal bill following a High Court defeat. And Dolly Parton says she put her own health aside while caring for her husband before his death last year. The 80-year-old has faced a series of cancelled appearances due to ill health, but says she's now responding well to treatment and is improving. That's the latest from Radio News Hub. I'm Dave Cronin.
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10: Sunday we'll see sunny spells and light winds. Temperatures will be slightly warmer than Saturday with a chance of an isolated shower in the far north. Highs of 24 degrees Celsius.
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16: And yes, it's another 60 minutes of your favourite 90s hits, and today it's all about who had the biggest number twos in the 1990s. Every song tonight, hit number two. Let's start with the very first number two of 1990 from January 90. Get up, boy.

very first number two of 1990 from January 1990. Technotronic with Kid K, Get Up Before the Night Is Over. This is Mark Fry. It is back to the 90s, 60 minutes of 90s hits. As I said, all the songs tonight hit number two only. They peaked at number two in the chart. A wide variety of music coming up. Technotronic from January 90, and from 1993, number two was The Crash Test Dummies.

rock band The Crash Test Dummies, written by its singer Brad Roberts, came out in 1993, huge hit around the world. That's called Maritime Radio. It is all number twos on the 90s of this week. Songs that came out and peaked at number two, they couldn't quite get to number one. They're still great songs, they just couldn't make it to number one, and they all stored at number two. Maritime Radio. Here's another one from 1994. It's Ace of Base.

Well, that was using the film Batman, which came out in the mid-90s. U2, Hold Me, Thrill Me, Kiss Me, Kill Me, featuring the soundtrack of the Batman film. There, that's U2, got to number two in 1995 when the film came out. It was Ace of Base before that. And the sign, now Natalie Imbruglia, big star of the 90s. Her first single, Torn, went to number one. Her second single went to number two. From her debut album, Left of the Middle, which was released in 1997. This is Big Mistake on Maritime Radio. Back to the 90s. Mark Friday.

0: video for that song was shot in Barcelona, filming Natalie Imbruglia walking through the streets of Barcelona. And the music magazine Music Week gave its songwriting 4 stars out of 5. That's Natalie Imbruglia, number 2 in 1997. Big Mistake. It's Maritime Radio. We've got a dance song that hit number 2 coming up on Back to the 90s.
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a debut album from 1999. That's Fats and Small, and their debut album was called Now Fats What I Call Music. Excellent stuff. Turn Around, a great dance song at the back end of the 90s. And here's another one from 1993. Got to number two in 1993. The mighty Urban Cookie Collective. This is The Key on Maritime Radio.

from their fifth album, Adrenalize, reached number one in America, number three in Canada, and in 1992 reached number two here in the UK. That's Let's Get Rocked on Back to the 90s. We are playing you some of the biggest number twos of the 1990s tonight. All these songs we're playing peaked at number two, and here from the album Dangerous that came out in 1992. A huge, massive album, but because it came out after Bad and after Thriller, most people thought it didn't do very well, but it sold millions and millions of copies and had many hit singles, including this one.

0: Then from the Dangerous album, that's Heal the World. That's the album that also produced Black and White and Remember the Time. So it was a huge album, but at the time people thought it had been a flop, even though it sold millions and millions of copies, because as I said, it followed Bad, which had sold multi-million copies, and Thriller, which still remains the biggest selling album of all time. It's a great album though. Dangerous, Michael Jackson on Maritime Radio, back to the 90s, all number twos. Another number two coming up.
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Alex Party on Maritime Radio, back to the 90s. That's Don't Give Me Your Life. This is Mark Fryer. Now, this next song, it came out in this country in January and February of 1997. And when it was released here, it was a big hit. Got to number two, like all the other songs we're playing. But a few months before that, I was in America and was there for a while. And this song was out then in 1996. And it was a huge hit. And it was on the radio stations everywhere. And I flew back to land on Christmas Eve 1996. And on my last couple of days over there, I was in New York, and I went to what was then Tower Records in the centre of Times Square in New York, and I bought this on CD single to bring home with me as an exclusive before everyone else got to hear it. And so it was a huge hit in America in 1996, was released here in 1997, where it reached number two in February of that year. It's No Mercy.

No Mercy. Where do you go? Maritime Radio. It's Mark Fry here. Now, this next band were part of the Brit Pop dynasty and the Brit Pop era. They had a lot of Indian influences, but they were a huge success. Cooler Shaker. And this song, number two, was number two in 1996. It was originally done, by the way, by Deep Purple. I always thought this was their own song, but it was actually originally done by Deep Purple, and it reached number two in 1996. This is a classic on Back to the 90s. It's Cooler Shaker on Maritime.

Yeah, I always thought that was an original song, but it was actually originally done by Deep Purple. There you go. And I hope you enjoyed that. All the number twos that we've played tonight, all songs that peaked at number two. Now, we started back at the top of the hour, at the start of the show, with the very first song that was number two on the very first chart of 1990. So let's finish with this very last number two song of the 1990s. Number two in the last week of 1999.

selector. 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When the crowd say bow, selector. Rewind. 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When the crowd say bow, selector. 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

0: Don't normally message into the show, Finlay says, but caught you on the radio and you got me moving around the car and it sounds absolutely wicked. Big shout out to Michael as well and Tess listening to us, who are loving the tunes this week, getting ready to go to a wedding tomorrow. Wow, that'll be lovely. On the way then, I got this for you. Inner and Hot plays very soon on the dance party. Back to the 90s with Planet Perfecto, not over yet. And one of my faves for the last couple of years, Sonny Federa, Jazzy and DOD, Some Days, on the way on the Club Classics.
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2: About to take my ladies out for years. New trip on the way, uh-huh. Rap, it's still sad.

It's Inner and Hot on the Dance Party, and also Casso Ray, D-Block Europe, David Guest from High Taste on the remix of Prada. Ilse's been in touch and says exactly what I needed to listen to Lee. Lauren's been on saying absolute tunage coming out the speakers, and Erin's on saying that, Lee, you are starting the party in my house officially. I've got a bit of a pet hate at the moment, though, and that is, I'm afraid to say, barbecues. Not very impressed. Lots of people where I live having barbecues at the moment, and it's not going down too well. It's making me very, very hungry, very, very jealous. Go!

0: away from our brand new hottest record this week, then it's on the way very shortly. We're going to play that for you in around the next 10 minutes. And it's Dance Party Weekly. Saying hello to Blake, who's got us on this week. Big shout out as well to Yusuf, who's listening to us say, Lee, tunes are absolutely rocking this week, mate. And Daisy says, absolutely flying, doing a workout down the gym. On the way next, then, Sigma and Nobody to Love.
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1: Sigma, Nobody to Love, playing right here on this week's Dance Party Weekly. Big shout out to Bailey saying off out tonight and soundtracking the getting ready pre-drinks. Big shout out as well to Sasha, who says the speakers are absolutely blasting out in my car listening to you, Lee. Sounding absolutely great. Thank you very much. Big shout out as well to Poppy, who is listening to us and says, I'm on the dog walk, accidentally turned into a rave. That's what we love to hear, Poppy. This is Dance Party Weekly. It's the biggest party on your radio, and the club classics just keep on coming. We're going back to 1999 now with Planet Perfecto and Grace, Not Over Yet, and then we're going to play you St. Patrick Topping and Shake My Booty. It's all happening.

0: Patrick Toppin sounding good with Shape My Booty, also Planet Perfecto as well on this week's Dance Party Weekly, taking us nicely into our brand new hottest record this week. Comes from the Netherlands, two of the most exciting electronic artists to emerge from the Netherlands, from Rotterdam and from Amsterdam, on the Fatboy Slim Southern Pride imprint label, are Lama and Jade with Best One, and it's an absolute whopper. 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

Sonny Federa, Jazzy and DOD, Some Days, playing on this week's Dance Party Weekly. Big shout out to Craig, who's loving that this week. Want to shout out to Gavin as well, who says, Lee, loving the tunes on the dance party this week. You also heard our hottest record from Lama and Jade. Best one from the Netherlands, straight to your radio here on Dance Party Weekly. So we did try and get an interview with those guys over the phone, but they couldn't get to us in time for production. So there we are. Missed that one, but hoping to get on the show in a future edition with some of their future releases. Looking forward to what they're doing as well. They're on Fatboy Slim's label, which is a really good one to be on. Let's continue the music, shall we, then, on this week's Dance Party Weekly. The biggest party on your radio continues. Big shout out to Hayley. She's loving the tunes. Best been in touch as well, saying, Lee, can you hit play on something very special for me, please? Joel Curry and Pickle with Vula and Stay Together.

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1: That's Joel Corry and Pekka with Vula and Stay Together. Sampling Corona's Baby Baby, of course, Rich Bates. Big shout out to Hannah. She's loving that one. Big shout out as well to Dave, who's got us locked in driving a truck on the M1 in the UK. Big shout out to you, man. Love having you truck drivers listening. People doing ordinary things. Big shout out to Ross and Rhea as well. They are getting the house ready for a few mates coming over for a barbie later on. And a big shout out to Joel, who's off out tonight into town for a few bevvies and a few games of pool. Big shout out to you, man.

0: than one with Leo Bushwacker. That's Love Story on this week's Dance Party Weekly, sounding absolutely epically here at the controls. Hello, big shout out to Maya listening to us. She just locked into us and says, Lee, loving the tunes. Big shout out as well to Donna, who's got us locked in, doing a big workout in the gym and enjoying the tunes on the dance party. Thanks very much, guys. Right, we're going to go up the tempo a little bit next with Matrix and Future Bound. Stay there.
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1: 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With Lee Everest.

Bless Madonna and Clementine Douglas with Happier on the Dance Party, and also Chris Lake with I Remember. And that is hour one done of this week's show. My God, it's flown by this week. Into hour two we jump next. Current anthems on the way. We've got our brand new tune of the week on the way as well in the next hour of the programme, and all the ones you're loving right now. No Battle of the Bangers this week. It's taking a summer holiday, a bit like everybody else in the country. It's taking a summer holiday. Want to shout out Lizzie, who had some really good A-level results, by the way, last week. Big shout out as well to Kieran, who's also got all his grades in the A-levels. Big shout out to you, man. Alex Adair right now then.

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1: Big shout out to Zara listening to us this week. Also, Jamie as well is doing some DIY listening to the show this week. Big shout out to Nick as well, who's loving the tunes. Nathan's been on and says tunes are absolutely flying on the show this week. Hope you enjoyed the club classics that Hour One had to offer. 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Let's continue then into the second hour of this week's show, and that means current anthems, all the ones you're loving right now, starting with former hottest record for us, Gorgon City and Jem Kirk.

0: work with Oracle for this record for us a few weeks ago. On the way, I got this for you. Barry Can't Swim, recently added to our main playlist. Return to Bebo. Play soon on the dance party. Got this on the way too. Shermanology with Danny Howard and Party Girl playing soon. Going to take things up a gear as well with Sub Focus and Grimes on the way. Entwine plays very soon on this hour of the programme.
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and the Chainsmokers with Ilse All the Time, and also Fatboy Slim Topic and Marco Gerenni with Right Here Right Now, the 2026 rework. 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
1: Big shout out to Ruby, got us locked in. Also, hello to Dan and Toby listening to us. We're off out tonight into town, saying, Lee, you're providing the perfect warm-up soundtrack for us this week, and we're loving the tunes. Thanks, guys. And let's continue with the music, shall we, with this, Karen Harding, now on Island.

0: Like a tropical island, that one, isn't it? Karen Harding and Ireland playing right here on the dance party. Big shout out to Cara saying down the gym listening to you and absolutely lifting the weights. Big shout out to Remy as well, who says, can you shout out my mate Josie? We are locked into you and we're off out tonight for a big one. Make it large, girls.
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0: Bet Sherman on the G and Danny Howell with Party Girl, sounding great on Dance Party Weekly. A big shout out to Molly and Freya, got us locked in, who are off out tonight listening to the tune, saying Lee, sounding good.
1: Yeah, man.
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0: So did you see the eclipse this week in the UK? We had an eclipse, didn't we? It was last Wednesday night. It went dark, but it wasn't that dark where I live. You know, we sort of saw it, but I didn't see it full pelt. They were saying on the TV, though, ITV ran out of glasses, apparently. They gave too many to Laura Tobin, the weather girl. She had some that she had from 1999. Apparently, that was the last one. Do you remember what you were doing in the 1999 eclipse? I know exactly where I was and who I was with. My mate Aaron I was with. So there we are. It's Dance Party Weekly. Let's continue the tune, shall we? We've got to take things up a gear now. High energy, high tempo is what it's all about. Big shout out to Alex, who's saying, going on a run listening to you, Lee. I need something high energy. Big shout out to Priya as well, who says, love the dance party every week on the radio, Lee. Big shout out to you guys. Sexy messages. Callum's been on as well, saying tunes are sounding massive this week, Lee. And they certainly are. Let's continue with Dimension now. Once in a Lifetime.

0: The Mention and Baby Close Once in a Lifetime plays on this week's Dance Party Weekly, taking us nicely into this week's Tune of the Week. And it comes from the UK this week. Irish UKG standout and Rinse FM resident Prozac lands on Inner Join Records with Into You. He's performing alongside Oppie Dan at the Warehouse Leeds in September, and Interplanetary Criminal presents at Manchester's 10K Gap as well. And this is our Tune of the Week, brand new from Prozac. It's called Into You. Let's get it on.
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Sub Focus and Grimes entwined. Also Prozac into you this week's Tune of the Week. UKG specialist Prozac behind this week's Tune of the Week. So he's playing with Opry Down at the Warehouse Leeds in September, and also alongside Interplanetary Criminal Presents at Manchester's 10K Cap Depot in Mayfield later on this year. Brilliant Tune of the Week from Prozac. Thanks for sending that in to us, mate. Absolutely delighted with that. Big shout out to Ben, who loves that. Big shout out to Josh as well, who said, Lee, loving the tunes this week on the dance party. Hour two of this week's show is all about current anthems, the ones that you're loving right now. We're going to jump into this one from Medusa and Henry Carmille. This is called What Don't Want to Go Home. Then we're going to play you Ethan Walsh to In Love With You on Dance Party Weekly. Let's do it.

0: The biggest recommendation of electronic music are right here. That's Ethan Walsh and Two in Love with You, Medusa before this, and I Don't Want to Go Home with Henry Carmel on the vocal, and it's Lee Everest here at the controls on the dance party. Big shout out to Georgia listening to it. She says, Lee, putting me in the mood for a big night out tonight. What are you doing to me? Big shout out as well to Zoe, who's having a rave up in the car listening to us whilst driving home from work. Ed Meyer and In My Life to play you in moments.
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Bit of Afro Dance from Ed McMire, and It's In My Life featuring Aformim and Vida Rocker as well. Big shout out to Josie. She's got us locked in this week. And sadly, I loved your tune of the week the other week from Disciples Grooving. Any chance you could play that for us, Zoe? It's on the way, don't worry. Big shout out as well to Phil. He's got us locked in. Loving the tunes this week too. And it says, Lee, I'm off to Opera down at Warehouse in Leeds in September. Looking forward to seeing Prozac there. Big gig. Check out the gig guide as well on the website for more information. Right, let's continue with this then. It was our second hottest record of 2025, number two, SG Lewis.

So we had a message from Zoe earlier asking us to play our Tune of the Week from a few weeks ago from Disciples Grooving. Here it is, Zoe. Big shout out as well to Jackie listening to us. She has got us locked in and says, Lee, sounding good. I hope we're over the heat wave now, by the way. Just had enough of the heat. I'm not complaining, but I've just had enough. Do you know what I mean?

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1: with Lee Everest.
2: Especially for Zoe, that one. Disciples and Groovy was our tune of the week a few weeks ago on the Dance Party Weekly, and it sounds absolutely epic still. Right, moving on with the show. We are heading up towards the end of hour two of this week's show, which means we're jumping into hour three next, which is an hour of all new releases on the Dance Party. We do this every week, a whole hour of new releases to come. That is after this from Severe. It's called Wave 'Em to get to the end of the hour with.
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1: Here we go then into this week's New Music Hour, the hottest releases you're going to hear on the radio, the ones that are being highly recommended for your playlist of the world of EDM. Big shout out to Phoebe, she's looking forward to the new music this week. And Ron's been in touch as well and says, loving the tune. Zoe says, I've had one of those days today, Lee, I need a bit of an uplift. So we're going to play this for you, brand new from Ellie Goulding, is Ravers to start with.

James Hype and Tita Laura have teamed up for The Flow on part of their EP that's out now. And also Ellie Goulding and Ravers, brand new music from her. Ellie dropped that into our inbox last week and said, give it a play for us, please, guys. Happy to oblige. Brilliant to see Ellie Goulding doing something 90s inspired as well on the new music hour. Let's continue then. Got this to play you. One of my outstanding hot picks this week is from Ludes, Ketima and Camden Cox. This is called Feels Like Heaven. See what you think about this.

That is brand new from Pink Panda. It's called 5 Seconds right here on the New Music Hour, and also Ludes, Ketamer and Cameron Cox. Big shout out to Imogen, loving the new music this week. Want to shout out Kelly as well. She says, Lee, off out for a big night into town tonight. Get over a few cocktails. I hear you like an espresso martini. Only before midday, Kelly, please. Only before midday. Thank you.

That's Love Struck, Lena Punt with Ethan, and In My Heart also Salute, Reva Star and Ace Clark with Soul Play, the Warehouse Love remix, playing right here on Dance Party Weekly. Cameron's been on. Just got a new job, Lee says. Congratulations, man. Cameron says, got some friends around celebrating, having a few bevvies and enjoying the dance party. Big shout out to Connor as well, who's got us locked in. And big shout out to Jesse. Jesse says, Lee, loving the new music this week. This is the new music hour. We're giving you some big recommendations for your playlist this week, including this from Aya, Bees and Honey. It's called Sawa.

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1: Ava, Bees and Honey with Sawa. A bit of Afro dance for you on the new Music Hour this week. Big shout out to Olivia, who loves that track. She says, Lee, outstanding hot pick this week. Thank you very much. Big shout out as well to Jodie, who's doing my production this week next door at Dance Radio Shows. Don't forget to listen to our sister show as well, Ready for the Weekend, on a radio station near you. Big shout out to Lily, who says, Lee, got you locked in on the way out and in taxi. Got you locked in there. Big shout out to Dave, the taxi driver, who's keeping me moving tonight. Big shout out to you, Dave, the taxi driver, and all the other taxi drivers as well. Got a shout out to Paul as well, who is off on holiday tomorrow morning. Paul says, Lee, I've got my bags packed, alarm call set for 2:30. Loads of you doing that at the moment. Very jealous. Right, on the way next then, we got more new releases for you. These are all first plays. Brand new to the playlist is Jammer, Zeb Bias and Zoe Cripe next with a track called Move Mountains.
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Zoe Kripe with Move Mountains playing on the new music hour on this week's Dance Party. Joel says, sounding on point this week, Lee, with the new music. Thank you. Big shout out to Scott as well and Amelia, who have got us locked in, listening to us whilst getting the barbecue ready to fire up. We heard you say earlier on, Lee, you don't like barbecues. Not at the moment. I'm really not into it at the moment. And the smell is driving me wild. I'm

Gitche and Recall plays right here on the New Music Hour on Dance Party Weekly, and Joe Hunt and Carter Walsh with Get Shaky, their version, 2026 rework of the Ian Kerry Project classic. Moving on with the music for this, Scott Steeler now. I can

is around you on the dance party this week on the New Music Hour. And before this, Scott Steer and Dakota with I Can Make You Feel Good, sampling the Shalimar classic, of course, from the 1970s. Big, big tune. What a great sample. Robin's been in touch and loving the tunes this week. Eden's been on as well, saying, Lee, sounding good on the radio. Big shout out to Maya as well, who's loving the tunes this week on the New Music Hour. Right, got this to play you now. It's a rework, remix of a 90s club classic. Marshall Simon has done the business with this tune, and I'll tell you, this remix is so good, you're going to love it. Brand new music on the dance party from Marshall Simon, remixing the Real McCoy at MC Star. Another night, let's do it.

0: Marshall Simon remixing The Real McCoy and MC Stars Another Night, turning a 90s classic into 2026 and sounding epic on this week's Dance Party Weekly, right here on the New Music Hour. Lee Everest here at the controls. Big shout out to Phoebe, who loves that. She said, Lee, I love me 90s nostalgia. And that just hits the spot with Marshall Simon on the remix. Big shout out as well to Joel, who's got us on. Loving the tunes this week. Big shout out to you, man. Thanks for your messages, guys. Keep them coming in on social and through the website as well. About 15 minutes left of us on the dance party. Coda and Ree have dropped a new one called I Feel It. We're going to play you the club mix of said tune in moments.
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1: That's Coda and Ray with I Feel It. Big shout out to Frankie, loving the tunes this week. Want to shout out Finn as well, who is off for a big night out tonight. Massive shout out to Jake, who's working out in the gym listening to us. Loads of you working out. Want to say hello to Carly and Ross as well. They're off on holiday over the weekend, and said Lee, dance party is getting us warmed up big time for the holiday. Big shout out to you guys. Thanks for choosing us. You can listen to this show on demand. I'm going to give you some details about that very shortly. First of all, this brand new from Dubs is Say Yeah.
2: Hey, check up. I want to come over.

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brand new from Sunsets. It's called Living Only Once on this week's Dance Party Weekly. And got a shout out Georgia and Sophie saying, Lee, we're warming up for a big night out and we are loving the tunes on the dance party this week. Thanks for that, guys. Big shout out as well to Ilsa, who's loving the songs. Right, one more to go from us then before we head out of here. And this is brand new from Cheryl Holland, part of her new EP as featured on BBC Introducing. Cheryl Holland is a D&B artist from the UK, teamed up with Riggs. And this is called Catharsis on her brand new EP, which is out now. Give Cheryl Holland some love on social. 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And that is us done for this week's Dance Party. 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I return next week for another action-packed show on Dance Party Weekly. Another hottest record, another tune of the week. Battle of the Bangers is taking the rest for the summer. It's back in September, though. Don't worry. And I'll catch you next week. Cheryl Holland to finish.

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2: The two police officers killed in Saturday morning's crash on the A66 have been named as PC Matthew Blades and PC Tom Clough. Seven people died when a Volkswagen Passat travelling the wrong way along the A66 near Middlesbrough collided with a marked police vehicle on Saturday morning. Cleveland Police Chief Constable Victoria Fuller.
3: I would strongly urge people to avoid speculation and respect the privacy of the families.
2: The Duchess of Sussex is reportedly in talks to return to